This is John Aubrey with Easy Listening for this next hour. You could get very, very tired of me saying they don't make them like that anymore, but they don't make them like that anymore. And I hope you have a comfortable time at this moment, wherever you are and whatever you're doing. And if you're listening to this in the middle of the night, this is something to soothe you back to sleep. Sergio Mendes there, originally, of course, Brazil 66, they became 77, 88 and so on. And Laurie Hall singing. She left after a while, left Sergio Mendes, to marry Herb Alpert. Can you believe that? She moved on to other things.

The Seekers and Georgia Girl, they were the first Aussie pop group to achieve any major success in the UK, and that was featured in the 1966 movie of the same name, featuring Lynn Redgrave, Josef Feliciano and Sonny Nex, written by Bobby Hebb.

wonderful Perry Como Hospital Radio Switcher Light program. He was one of the most highly paid performers of the 1950s, and I could believe that for sure. Someone who is no longer with us but produced some really great music of the easy listening genre is Glen Campbell. Here he is being gentle on our minds. We want that, don't we?

the Fifth Dimension, who were really thrust into prominence as they sang the music from that big, big hit musical Hair all those years ago. You couldn't do an easy listening program without the Carpenters, could you?

Unmistakably, James Last, forever associated with a bread advert, of course. Johnny Mathis next, and he's going to sing one of his most famous tracks, actually, which is Misty. Featured in the film Play Misty for Me, and he sold this cover version in over 2 million copies. And he recorded over 75 albums and has sold over 100 million recordings.

the daughter of Ravi Shankar, of course, Norah Jones, and Sunrise. Still very much in the music business, still working with people like Jules Holland and doing some good jazz club type of stuff. Hospital Radio. So this is the Light Programme with me, John Albrecht. An hour of extra easy listening music, stuff that you maybe don't hear too much of on the radio these days. What I do remember from my childhood, probably my mother had it on another room, which would have been the Light Programme.

Chris Montez, he didn't record that much, but what he did was good stuff. The Girl from Ipanema, of course, often sung by a girl about the boy from Ipanema. That's it. Time for me to go. Time for me to pack away my music and leave you with Michael Bublé and Cry Me a River. And I wish you a pleasant rest of the day or the night, and enjoy the rest of the programmes here on Hospital Radio at Switch. So from me, John Robert, we'll have another HOI Light programme very soon.

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3: From the Sky News Centre at 2, the Prince and Princess of Wales say their thoughts are with everyone affected by the devastating wildfires across Europe. Prince William says it's a stark reminder of the challenges posed by an increasingly extreme climate. In France, crews have managed to stop flames edging closer to Bordeaux, but higher temperatures could worsen the situation. British tourist Ben Sternham was forced to flee Cap Ferret Peninsula on Friday.
4: One of the things that was happening is the pine trees were sort of catching fire. The cones, which are huge, were almost exploding like grenades and catapulting out sort of several hundred metres into the air and then landing and causing more fires fanned by the winds.
3: Authorities in Spain are tackling a blaze near Madrid. The Prime Minister says party leaders have approached him to say they're prepared to engage in cross-party talks on social care reform. Andy Burnham's pledged to fix the system in England, warning the NHS will collapse otherwise. New technical education routes are to be made available to 14-year-olds in England as part of a drive to tackle youth unemployment. They'll be rolled out from September 2028. Grieving families say they don't accept an apology from a fraudulent funeral director. The start of a five-day sentencing hearing for Robert Bush has been told he breached the trust of victims' relatives on an almost industrial scale. Adam Ramsay-Petey says he swam his last Commonwealth individual race after getting a bronze medal in the 50 metres breaststroke. It's his second third-placed finish at the Games in Glasgow, following his result in the 100 metres breaststroke. The England swimmer says he has a lot to learn from his performances.
5: 4 Commonwealth Games later, you know, we're back in Glasgow, and it's been an incredible experience. And I think for me, I need to look at how to improve those arena skills, but also keep it in perspective that I've put way too much pressure on myself.
3: Scottish gymnast Reuben Ward and Cameron Lynn picked up a silver and bronze respectively. Northern Ireland's Reese McClenaghan finished in sixth place in the pommel horse. That's the latest. I'm Faye Rowlands.

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Wouldn't you like to have fun, fun, fun? How's about a few laughs, laughs? I could show you a good time. Let me show you a

Did you have a Ford Escort with your name and that of your girlfriend printed on the windscreen? Did you wear white socks with those strange grey shoes? And do you have Michael Jackson's Thriller in your LP collection at home? 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
3: From the Sky News Centre at 3. French President Emmanuel Macron's admitted the coming weeks will be difficult as higher temperatures and strong winds risk fanning the flames of raging wildfires.
4: It is difficult because we need to see too that we are faced with a never-before-seen fire. We have a situation today which is the most difficult we have ever measured since the Second World War.
3: Hundreds of thousands of homes have been evacuated in France and Spain, with aerial footage showing vast areas of scorched land, including where buildings once stood. We're told flames edging closer to Bordeaux have been contained. The Prime Minister says party leaders have approached him to say they're prepared to engage in cross-party talks on social care reform. Andy Burnham's pledge to fix the system in England, warning the NHS will collapse otherwise. He's facing calls to legislate for a national care service before the next election. Sarah Woolnough from the charity The King's Fund is hopeful.
5: Because this has been in the too difficult box, it is going to require a Prime Minister using some of their political capital and really staying the course on this. He's got a large majority, 3 years until an election, so it's as good a chance as we've had for many years.
3: Labour's drawn neck and neck in the polls with Reform UK, according to a YouGov survey. Meanwhile, Andy Burnham's appointed Equalities Minister Bridget Phillipson as the party's chair. Details of some of the 67 offences admitted by a Hull funeral director have been heard during the start of a five-day sentencing hearing for Robert Bush. The court's been told he smiled as he handed one family the wrong ashes. A pro-Palestine protester who scaled the tower holding Big Ben has been given a suspended prison sentence. Removing 30-year-old Daniel Day in March last year took 17 hours and cost £67,000. Adam Ramsey-Peaty took another bronze at the Commonwealth Games, this time in the 50 metres breaststroke. Northern Ireland's Rhys McClenaghan missed out on a podium finish after coming sixth on the pommel horse. That's the latest. I'm Faye Rowlands.

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3: From the Sky News Centre at 4, children in England will be encouraged to take up technical education linked to jobs in their local area under proposed government reforms to tackle youth unemployment. Prime Minister Andy Burnham says for too long, students have been told they must take the academic path to do well. From September 2028, Year 10 pupils will be able to combine it with core subjects like English and maths. Our political correspondent Rob Powell has more details.
4: Basically, he wants central government to work with mayoral authorities, local municipal authorities, to then work with schools to figure out what jobs are needed in areas, what the growth industries are.
3: Prince William says devastating wildfires across Europe are a stark reminder of the challenges posed by an increasingly extreme climate. Hundreds of thousands of homes have been evacuated in France and Spain. Grieving families say they don't accept an apology from a fraudulent funeral director. The start of a five-day sentencing hearing for Robert Bush has been told he breached the trust of victims' relatives on an almost industrial scale. Three in every four children in the UK were exposed to extreme heat waves during the first half of this year. That's according to new analysis from a children's charity. England's Adam Ramsey Peaty says he's going to learn from his results at the Commonwealth Games. He's picked up two bronze medals in both the 50 and 100 metres breaststroke finals. The swimmer says he's competed in his final individual Commonwealth races. He says he's now going to focus on his upcoming events in Glasgow.
5: I made a few errors. I thought it was going to be a lot faster than what I went. But I think that is sport. Sometimes you look at the scoreboard, it doesn't make sense. This week hasn't made sense. But we still have a job to do for two relays and, you know, see where we go from there.
3: And a new Abbey Road photography exhibition will explore almost a century of music history. The world-famous recording studio is synonymous with the Beatles. That's the latest. I'm Faye Rowlands.

0: How do you like your country?
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0: Like that?
1: Country is as country does. It's the way I am and it's the way I was. It's the way I always will be, that's for sure.
0: Then again, there's... country and western? Old country? New country? Or is it just country?
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3: From the Sky News Centre at 5, new technical education routes are to be made available to 14-year-olds in England as part of a drive to tackle youth unemployment. New technical pathways combining skills training with work experience will be rolled out from September 2028. Meanwhile, the Prime Minister will see cross-party talks on social care reform. Andy Burnham previously pledged to expend whatever political capital he has to fix the system in England, warning the NHS will collapse otherwise. The PM says all parties need to come together.
4: On this issue, no party is in a position where they've got the high ground. We've all failed on this issue over decades. We've all got to work hard to try and find a solution.
3: The Prince and Princess of Wales say their thoughts are with everyone affected by the devastating wildfires across Europe. In France, crews have managed to stop flames edging closer to Bordeaux, while authorities in Spain are tackling a blaze near Madrid. Police say they want to speak to 30 potential witnesses 40 years on from the disappearance of an estate agent. Susie Lamplou left her West London office in July 1986 to show a flat to a client, but was never seen again. One report suggested her body may have been dumped in a canal. Retired detective Jim Dickey, who led the case, says they should look again.
5: That statement never found its way to the murder investigation, and I was totally unaware of it until I got an email in 2019. I don't understand the rationale. I would have meticulously searched that stretch of the canal.
3: The Met insists it has been searched. More than 300,000 doses of the morning after pill have been dispensed at pharmacies in England. That NHS figure applies to the first 5 months of a scheme to help improve access. And Adam Ramsay-Peaty had to settle for a second bronze medal on day four of the Commonwealth Games. Northern Ireland's Reese McClenaghan came sixth on the pommel horse. That's the latest. I'm Faye Rowlands.

0: If you're wide awake right now, that makes at least two of us. Hello, I'm Derek Holman with another programme of music and humorous chat. Welcome to you all. If you're comfortable, we can get started.
1: Okay.
2: Hello, hello, hello, hello, hello, hello, hello, hello, hello, hello, hello, hello, hello, hello, hello, hello, hello, hello, hello, hello, hello, hello, hello, hello, hello, hello, hello, hello, hello, hello, hello, hello, hello, hello, hello, hello, hello, hello, hello,
0: good morning, everybody. If you can't sleep and wondering what to do next, why not join our party for the following 58 minutes? We have wakey-wakey music and complimentary chat just for you. The most terrifying word in nuclear physics may be whoops, but here at Hospital Radio Ipswich, we offer the most comforting five words, which are, this is the Insomniac's Toolkit.

Hey, that's Earth, Wind and... Oh, no, it isn't wind. Earth and Fire. Maybe tomorrow, maybe tonight. Well, it's a bit of each at the moment, isn't it, really? Take your pick. It's what a lot of people refer to as an ungodly hour. For us, well, it's any time's party time. Well, it might be early in the morning, but boy, have we got some good new tracks for you, as I mention this about every time we start these programmes. So you need plenty of stamina to keep up with us. But on the other hand, the deal really is easier for you. You just sort of listen and we do all the work here. Anyway, mustn't complain. Nice to have you along with us. And if you've enjoyed listening to the Insomniacs Toolkit before, then you know what you're in for this time. But please, please, don't switch off. Listen to Benny King. Stand by me.

There he goes, fading into the, well, not quite dawn yet, but anyway, it'll be long before long, don't worry. Now, we have a couple of stories that have come in to our email address, which I'll give you later on, and this is all to do about crows and the kites and so on in Egyptian. Egypt, rather, I say. So from marauding crows and Egyptian kites to Devon seagulls, golf is a game fraught with hazards. Mrs. Pamela Hugh-Jones from Camberley tells the rounds played with her husband at the Gezira Sporting Club in Cairo. A hole there could only be completed if one sent the caddies out in front to ward off the Egyptian kites, which along with the crows swooped down on the balls and carried them off into the palm trees. Eric Kitchener, meanwhile, highlights the story in the Sidmouth Herald. I think we've had that one before in the past, anyway. Of a golf driving range in East Devon where balls are now disappearing at the ridiculous rate of 500 a month, would you believe? Short-sighted seagulls, which mistake the balls for eggs, swoop down thinking they're good to eat, he writes. Then finding they're not, the birds drop them on the fields around the area. The gulls are too dim to learn from their mistakes and repeat the exercise to the irritation of farmers who are complaining, what's new there, of the unwanted new crop. The club is offering a year's free membership to the 10 best ideas to ward off the gulls. So if you've got an idea about getting rid of gulls, you're in there. You've got a fortune coming your way. Well, we're off to Gloryland after a delay.

0: The Viper Skiffle Group, I kid you not, with Gloryland. They may have been a bit late to the show, but at least they turned up and gave us a good old bit of entertainment there, I think. Now, we've got a story about the loony left here. A thief broke into a shoe shop in Macon in France and stole hundreds of shoes, slippers and trainers from display stands, not realising all of them were for left feet. Ah, dear. When will they give criminals education?
1: Pretend you're happy when you're blue.
0: I do that quite often.
1: It isn't very hard to do.
0: Thanks for the tip, Alvin.

There he is, Alvin Stardust with Pretend. Well, we don't have to pretend it's an unsociable hour at the moment, but we're doing our best. We're going to enjoy ourselves and say, oh, bother, I might not be able to sleep, at least I'm doing something. Yes, well, we've got some good tracks for you, I hope, for those of you with stamina to keep listening, which is the whole idea of the programme. Keep you awake, keep you entertained. You can go and sleep some other time, can't you? Now, don't forget, if you want to get in contact with us, you can contact us by email, which is the best way, because then we get your message on paper. And it's itpeople is the address, itpeople@gmx.com. And it'd be really good to hear from you. So if you've got any sort of contributions to make towards the show, suggestions, complaints, whatever, just let us know and we'll do our best to sort it all out. Now, IT people, well, an IT girl used to be an attractive young woman, generally a celebrity. It was perceived as having both sex appeal and a personality that was especially engaging. Ooh. In the earlier years, the usage of woman was especially perceived as an it girl if she'd achieved a high level of popularity without flouting her sexuality. This was generally the case from around about 1900 until the 1930-ish. Nowadays, it's politically correct to refer to a listener of the Insomniac Toolkit as an IT person. Here comes Mavis, and she says, don't knock, just walk right in. Thanks for the invitation, Mavis Staples.

0: you'd like a request played this evening on Hospital Radio Ipswich, give us a call on the internal telephone. The number is 6666, and that equates to Ipswich 704666.
1: You can also place your requests by dialing *800 from your Hospedia device, and that's free of charge.
2: I suppose, really, at this hour, we ought to say, just in case it hadn't occurred to you, that you ought to be a little bit diplomatic, maybe, if you are going to telephone us in the next couple of moments, just in case you wake somebody up in the bed next door. So you better sort of whisper or whatever, or put the urge off for an hour or two. Anyway, I just thought I'd mention that in case we inadvertently caused a bit of friction, you know. We don't want you to get into trouble. Now, as the Beatles took their name from the American group The Crickets, so Buddy Holly was the inspiration for a Mancunian beat group who took the name Hollies. Signed by EMI in the post-Beatles rush for more northern talent, they didn't initially make much of an impact until three of their number, Alan Clark, Graham Nash and Tony Hicks, started writing their own material. Their first number one made it in June 1965 and was to stay in the charts for a total of 14 weeks. I refer to their huge hit, I'm Alive.

Now, we came across a story a while back now, a couple of weeks, in fact. This is from 1997. We thought it was worth sort of regurgitating this one, if you'll excuse the expression, and you'll appreciate why. It's entitled The Safety Net. It says, when musician Elizabeth Rose accidentally locked herself in the bedroom of her New York home, she escaped by sending a message on the computer internet, which was picked up by a woman in New Orleans who phoned Mrs. Rose's neighbour to alert the police. Well, that was quite a noteworthy story back in 1997. Now we think, so what? People are using the telephone and the internet and all the rest of it to get themselves out of trouble just about every day of the week. So that's an amazing change that's happened in, 25 years or just under, isn't it? So, hey, there we go. I wonder what will happen next. I suppose it'll be a change in attitudes in another 20-odd years and we'll say, oh, so what? They were able to send a mind message. Who knows? I think I'll just stop waffling on and listen to Esther Phan, otherwise known as Gloria. Remember me with love, she says.

Right, we're going to spring our speedy three on you now. This is where we ask three questions, pretty straightforward questions, I suppose. And then before we get to the end of the programme, we give the answers just in case you've been able to work it all out, or unable to work it all out for yourself. A bit like torture, really, isn't it? Anyway, here we go then. First question, who are the two sons of broadcaster Richard Dimbleby who followed their father into television presenting? Second question, who was the leader of the Labour Party between 1983 and 1992? And which science fiction hero first appeared in the Eagle comic in 1950? That's the third question. So that's it. You can wrestle with those for the next 20 minutes or so, and then we'll put you out of your misery if you haven't come up with the correct answers.

0: dear. Here he is. Here's me. Captain Sensible, he's supposed to be. And he disappeared. That's not very sensible, is it? Anyway, I guess with a name like that, he must be fast asleep right now. I'd hate to think that he's scratching around trying to figure what to do next. Now we have a question of income support here. The Russian clothes factory with the cash crisis is paying its workers in bras. They give them 30 to 40 a month, and you can earn up to 40% more than your salary by selling them, says one woman at the Volgograd plant. That could catch on, could it? A bit of inflation. Anyway, otherwise we have from the Antiques Trade Gazette, a Victorian garbled rustic summer house, 9 foot by 7 foot. Oh dear, these things do happen, don't they? Well, you're in tune with the Insomniacs Toolkit, and we're pleased to have you along. And we just hope you're enjoying the programme.
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Andrew Gold there. And he's a lonely boy. Well, he should join the IT club here, shouldn't he, really? Now, I'll give you a bit of background on this, perhaps. When Steve Jobs first introduced the iMac, he explained the meaning behind the I at the computer's launch event. In the beginning, it stood for Internet, but it was so much more, so he said. The prefix also stood for, listen to this lot, individual, instruct, intelligence, inform, and inspire. Now, that describes you down to a T, doesn't it? Yeah, I knew you'd be impressed by that. Ah, here's Petula Clark. And she's telling us it's never enough. Oh, I'll second that.

she's proved her point. Now then, the speedy three. How are we getting on with these? Have you got the three answers to this lot? I hope you have. Let's see how you did. Question one was, who are the two sons of broadcaster Richard Dimbleby, who followed their father into television presenting? Well, that's David and Jonathan Dimbleby. And you go, oh, of course it was them, wasn't it? Question two. Who was the leader of the Labour Party between 1983 and 1992? Well, that was Neil Kinnock. And which science fiction hero first appeared in the Eagle comic in 1950 was question number three. And the answer, of course, altogether quietly, is Dan Dare. So there we go. Right, so that's the end of that. At this point, I sort of ought to send a quick message out to our listeners around the world who are must be cattle rustling in the afternoon or whale fishing in the evening or wherever it might be around the globe. It's nice to have you with us. Hope you're enjoying the show. And we can count on your company some other time. I hope so. Otherwise, I'm rather wasting my time, aren't I? I know, I heard you.

0: Who else but the Stranglers and Golden Brown? Now, that email address for you lot out there, well, in hospital here in Ipswich as well, I guess, is itpeople@gmx.com. itpeople@gmx.com. And I look forward to hearing from you. In the past, we've had quite a good response, actually. When we used to do Joke of the Week, which is a long while ago now, we used to get some pretty interesting ones turn up, I must say. Some, I'm hastened to add, were extremely good. And the others, well, yes. Say no more. Where are we going next? Well, I think Dobie Gray's in line for a play, don't you? Ah, here he is.
1: Listen here.
0: And he says, be a man.

0: bizarre. We've just been digging through the Somerset Somerset Guardian. Oh, it's too early for me. Play area with seats raised, flower beds and decorative parents.
1: We were all feeling very, very depressed this morning. You've all come in and you've cheered us all up and it's absolutely brilliant. You do a wonderful job. I'd like to take this opportunity to say thanks very much for all that you do for all the patients in hospital.

the Alan Parsons Project with Don't Answer Me. How about some creature comforts? If prisoners in Italy are to be allowed to keep pets such as cats, fish and birds in their cells to relieve boredom and loneliness. Wonder if I should apply to the management here. We're finishing up with Cher, One by One. It's actually the old Noah's Ark, isn't it?

Ah, that must be the milkman dropping off the milk for the breakfast crew. That signals to me it's time to say thank you for your company. I'll be back at the same time, same place tomorrow. And don't forget, you can get your request played between 8 and 10 tonight by dialing star 800 or Ipswich 704666. And when you get home, of course, you can still listen to us on hri.org.uk or one of those little apps on your tablet or mobile phone. So this is Derek Holman saying good night, good morning, and goodbye.

0: No. At this point, I might as well go into the army, you know what I mean? Because that's the only thing that's on these job application websites, because you don't need any experience.
1: French officials say wildfires near Bordeaux have been contained for now, but more high temperatures are expected today. A quarter of a million people have fled their homes in the southwest of the country. A team looking into the disappearance of estate agent Susie Lamplou 40 years ago says the case will become inactive in a year's time without a new lead. The 25-year-old was last seen leaving her office in Fulham in 1986. A prime suspect who was never charged has since died. Detective Chief Inspector Teresa Foster leads the cold case review.
2: John Kennett is a very good suspect. He remains our suspect, but I'm always keeping an open mind. We haven't got any forensics that links John Kennett. It may be that other people were also involved. There's about 30 people, I would say, that we need to get in contact with.
1: American singer David has been told he'll face a murder trial over the death of a 14-year-old girl in Los Angeles. He's accused of killing Celeste Rivas Hernandez after she threatened to make their relationship public. To sport, and Adam Ramsay-Peaty says he swum his last individual race at the Commonwealth Games. He got a bronze in the 50 metres breaststroke in Glasgow last night. And Love Island has crowned its winners. Last night's public vote saw Lorenzo Alessi and Yulia Maichak come out on top. The pair met halfway through the ITV dating programme. That's the latest.

0: bedside friend hospital radio. It's The Breakfast Show. Mark Healy with you. Kicking off this hour, quite possibly my favourite Queen song from 1981, You're My Best Friend. And you heard Madonna with American Pie before that. Hope you're doing okay. Thank you very much for firstly getting up early to listen to the show, and of course for tuning in and listening to Hospital Radio. We appreciate it very much. On the way then, I will play you a classic from ABBA. I've got Tame Impala to play for you, and right now I think you'll probably recognise this guy.
1: Well, since my

0: be. Well, it's lovely.
1: I mean, let's be honest, you don't just get called the king for any reason, do you? Heartbreak Hotel, it's Elvis on The Breakfast Show here at Hospital Radio Ipswich. Thanks for tuning in. It's Mark Healy with you. Hope you're enjoying the show so far. Some great music still to play for you. Please do stick around. I guarantee that, well, I don't think you'll be disappointed, although we do offer a money-back guarantee. But you won't need that, my friends, I'm sure. Right, A Breakfast Show wouldn't be complete without these guys, would it? And probably my favourite song from ABBA. It's Voulez-Vous on The Breakfast Show here at Hospital Radio. Morning.

What a beautiful record. Tame Impala and Sometimes. It's Hospital Radio. It's The Breakfast Show. Hello, it's Mark with you. Hope you're enjoying the songs that we're playing. Don't forget, you can pick up a copy of our latest patient guide, and all hospital information can be found in the booklet that's available free of charge from any of the nurses on the ward. If you ask them, they will get in touch with us and we will make sure a copy of the latest Hospital Radio guide is sent directly to your bedside, because we're nice like that. Or, of course, you can call us anytime. Leave us a message on our voicemail service by calling star 800 on your Hospedia handset or calling Ipswich 704 666. Leave us a message. Tell us what you're after. If it's a song, maybe we can get it on our request show in the evening between 8 and 10. If it's a copy of the patient guide, we'll whiz one down to you. And if it's just general information or you want to say hello, we're all up for that too. Please do that. Right, let's continue with the music, and this lady is an absolute legend. Dolly Parton now, and Jolene.

you know, I do love a charity single that makes it to Christmas number one. And from 2013, it's the Lewisham and Greenwich NHS Choir with the beautiful rendition of A Bridge Over Troubled Water, with a bit of a remix of Coldplay's Fix You. So the track kind of comes together and becomes A Bridge Over You. Sounds fantastic. Brilliant charity single, raised loads of money for the NHS and good causes in 2013. So for that, I applaud you. Welcome to The Breakfast Show. It's Mark Ely with you. I hope the songs are suiting you. There's plenty more where they came from, including on the way in the next 20 minutes or so, I will play you Roxette, a classic George Michael song to play for you. And right now, from her album 1989, which I personally think is probably Taylor Swift's best album, this is one of the best songs, in my opinion, of course. Do love a bit of Taylor Swift, and she's on the Hospital Radio Ipswich Breakfast Show for you right now. This is Style. Enjoy, my friends, enjoy.

What a beauty. Taking us back to the early 90s then, it must have been Love, Roxette. And before that, from her kind of country stroke pop album 1989, the magnificent Taylor Swift on the Hospital Radio Breakfast Show with a track called Style. Right, speaking of style, a group that knows all about style is Blossoms, and they're on the way very soon with Charlemagne. But before we do that, another legend from the pop world, and I think you'll recognise this one.

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Love that song. Hospital Radio, The Breakfast Show plays Blossoms and Charlemagne. Hello, it's Mark with you. How you doing? Breakfast good? What'd you start with? Always curious what people have for breakfast, because I know so many people that have different things, from eggs to cereal. A friend of mine, and this is quite bizarre, has toast, which is perfectly normal for breakfast, but will have jam, peanut butter and Marmite on the same slice. Not normal. Very strange. People have very unusual eating habits, I think it's fair to say. And at breakfast time, there's such a diverse mix of foods that you could possibly have, whether you're hot breakfast, cold breakfast, or good old piece of fruit and a yoghurt, whatever you fancy. You know what? It's all down to you. Have what you like, my friends. It's your breakfast. You have what you like. And while you're eating what you like, drinking what you like, I'll kind of fix the music for you. Or attempt to, anyway. Right, we go back to the 90s now with a classic Take That track. And this is A Million Love Songs on Hospital Radio. Morning.

Your bedside friend, Hospital Radio on The Breakfast Show. Morning, it's Mark with you, with the very young Gary Barlow and an even younger Robbie Williams. Take that there with a million love songs. News headlines on the way very soon. And I will also play you a classic from Lone Star. Now, if you're listening to the show and you think, you know what, I'd like to get in touch with Hospital Radio, you can do so anytime you like. You can interact with us whenever you like. Just give us a call from your Hospedia handset, star 800, Ipswich 704666. Leave us a message on our voicemail service. It may well be that you'd like to have a request played on our evening request show between 8 and 10. Leave us your details, your song and your request. We'll do our best to get it on the radio for you. You may just want to have a chat, maybe say hello to somebody, or let us know about something that's going on locally in your hospital. Do that by calling us on star 800 and we'll do our best to give it a mention.

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3: From the Sky News Centre at 7, the Prime Minister's vowed there'll be no dead ends for young people as he plans a schools shake-up to tackle youth unemployment. Andy Burnham says new technical routes will be available to 14-year-olds in England from 2028. Firefighters are bracing for a new heatwave in France and Spain as they battle to contain wildfires. In southwest France, 250,000 people have fled their homes and flames have come within 10 miles of Bordeaux. Jerome Steffes, the mayor of a town just south of the

0: report suggested her body may have been dumped in a canal. Retired Detective Jim Dickey led the case.
1: That statement never found its way to the murder investigation, and I was totally unaware of it until I got an email in 2019. I don't understand the rationale. I would have meticulously searched that stretch of the canal.
0: The Met insists it has been searched. Bereaved relatives affected by an undertaker in Hull who prevented dozens of lawful burials are campaigning for better regulation of the sector. Robert Bush admitted 67 offences and a five-day sentencing hearing continues later. Johnson & Johnson say it'll pay an estimated $5.5 billion to settle lawsuits over its baby powder products. The company's always denied its talc caused ovarian cancer. And the rate at which shop prices are rising slowed this month. The British Retail Consortium says they're still 0.9% higher than a year ago. That's the latest. I'm AJ Walsh.

0: This show not performing like this no more, bro. Like, these are the tickets. Rent, my landlord, everything. Juice World, I'm telling you.
1: I said it first, the party never.

It's your bedside friend, Hospital Radio. It's Mark Ely with you on The Breakfast Show. Thank you so much for tuning in. And if you can do so, tonight from 8 o'clock, another edition of The Request Show. Basically, it's 2 hours of your requests and dedications from the wards. You could maybe request a song for yourself, a song that is dear to you or it has a special meaning. It might be a request for a visitor that you have coming in this evening. Or it could be for a member of staff, one of the catering team, one of the nurses, one of the doctors that's just made your stay in hospital that little bit easier. Do get in touch. Let us know. You can call us live in the studio from 8 o'clock on Star 800 Ipswich 704666. Or you can call us right now. Leave us a voicemail message on our voicemail service, but clearly tell us your name, the ward that you're on, the request and the dedication, and we will do our best to get it played on tonight's request show between 8 and 10 p.m. on Hospital Radio Ipswich.

0: Bedside Friend Hospital Radio Ipswich on a Tuesday morning. It's Mark Ely with you on The Breakfast Show. 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

Hospital Radio, Ipswich, your bedside friend on The Breakfast Show. It's Mark pressing play on those real happy feel-good songs to wake you up in the morning. 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

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It's Mark Ely on The Breakfast Show. I hope wherever you're listening and however you're listening, you are very well this morning. Welcome along. 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It's Mark with you then. I hope you find yourself well. We've got some eclectic music to keep you entertained this morning, and I'm sure something for everybody. So welcome to the show.

It has been proven that listening to jazz is both relaxing and therapeutic. I'm Mike Bug, and every evening I play an hour of jazz music, mixing New Orleans traditional jazz with modern cool jazz, big band music, and songs from the great jazz singers, both past and present. Join me at 5 o'clock for All That Jazz.

Hospital Radio, your bedside friend. If you'd like to get in touch today, 01473 704 666. It's 6666 on the internal phone line. Leave us a message and let us know what you want to say, and hopefully we'll be speaking to you on air very soon.

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Let's be honest, a decade that many of us remember, from Cherryade to Shell Suits and, of course, the best school disco music. Stu's got them all and he's here weekday evenings from 6 on Your Bedside Friend is Hospital Radio Ipswich.

Hospital Radio Ipswich, your bedside friend. It's Mark Healy with you with the best music to keep you entertained on The Breakfast Show. Thank you for tuning in. And if you would like to do your bit for the environment, don't forget we have a battery recycling point that can be located outside the Unison office opposite the Somersham Ward. That's just by the north entrance at 15, the Ipswich Hospital. All batteries, with the exception of lead, are accepted. Do your bit, do something special and help save the environment. It's Hospital Radio Ipswich with your bedside friend.

0: Waking you up in style on The Breakfast Show. This is Hospital Radio Ipswich. Good morning. Mark Ely keeping you company and pressing play on those big, happy, feel-good songs. Now, watch out if you're out and about for the green machine here at Ipswich Hospital. Rather than getting something out, put it in a can or a plastic bottle. Recycling them gains you points through the app, then discounted off products in Ipswich Hospital shops. And there's a battery recycling point outside the Unison office opposite Somersham Ward by the north entrance here at Ipswich Hospital. The green machine out and about here at Ipswich Hospital.
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3: From the Sky News Centre at 8. The Prime Minister says the hard hat will be valued as much as the graduation cap after announcing new technical qualifications in England. 14-year-olds will be able to combine skills training and work experience from September 2028 as part of plans to tackle youth unemployment. Here's Work and Pensions Secretary Pat McFadden.
4: This is more localised than previous announcements. So this gives local mayors and strategic authorities the capacity to have flexibility in their local education offer to gear it more towards local labour markets.
3: The British Chambers of Commerce says the announcement's another step in the right direction. French President Emmanuel Macron's admitted the coming weeks will be difficult as higher temperatures and strong winds risk fanning the flames of raging wildfires.
5: It is difficult because we need to see too that we are faced with a never-before-seen fire. We have a situation today which is the most difficult we have ever measured since the Second World War.

James after swimming to third in the 50 metres breaststroke. Scotland's Ben Sandilands won a para-athletics gold in Glasgow, as did English sprinters Sophie Hahn and Thomas Young. And Love Island has crowned its latest pair of winners. Last night's public vote saw Lorenzo Alessi and Yulia Myshak come out on top. That's the latest. I'm AJ Walsh.

Hospital Radio, Ipswich, your bedside friend on The Breakfast Show. Hope you're well this morning. 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

0: 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It's Mark with you on The Breakfast Show. 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

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Mark Ely with you on The Breakfast Show. Lovely to have your company. I'm here 7 days a week on The Breakfast Show, and it's always nice to hear from you. 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Just search Hospital Radio Ipswich. We're on Twitter too. And this evening from 8, don't forget, John Joe is here with your request programme. 2 hours of your requests and dedications and the best music you will find on a Tuesday night. Mark Ely with you. 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

Hospital Radio, your bedside friend. If you'd like to get in touch today, 01473 704 666. It's 6666 on the internal phone line. Leave us a message and let us know what you want to say, and hopefully we'll be speaking to you on air very soon.

0: It's your bedside friend. It's Hospital Radio Ipswich. Mark keeping your company on The Breakfast Show this morning. It really is nice to have your company. Now, if like me, you want to help kind of reward the volunteers and the kindness provided by our NHS staff, the comms team here at Ipswich Hospital are looking for support with stuffing envelopes, framing certificates and packaging them up and sorting them out into alphabetical crates so that recipients can receive them at a later date. It's so important that our volunteers and our NHS staff receive the recognition they deserve, and there are shifts currently available across September, October and November. Now, days and times may vary, but if you would like to become part of the recognition event volunteer team and receive messages during the year to help out on the odd day here and there, please do get in touch. The email address to do so is volunteers@sneft.nhs.uk, and help do your bit for our amazing NHS and our volunteers here at the hospital. Hope you're enjoying the show. It's The Breakfast Show here at Hospital Radio Ipswich.
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If you'd like to get in touch now, star 800 from the terminal beside your bed. If you're calling from outside the hospital or you're calling in with a request for a loved one, 01473 704 666 is the number you need. The request show returns from 8 o'clock this evening here at Hospital Radio Ipswich. And every Monday, Suffolk Carers Natter takes place. It's a chance for family carers aged 55 plus to come and just enjoy some you time, share some experiences and make new friends and enjoy a cuppa and a cake along the way. The event takes place at the Unity Centre on Meredith Road in Ipswich between 10am and 12pm. For more information, you can call this number, 01449 707 030. Mondays, it's all about Suffolk Carers Natter. Your bedside friend. 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
3: From the Sky News Centre at 9, Andy Burnham's announcing a schools shake-up in England that'll put more focus on preparing kids for work. The new Prime Minister says the country should value the hard hat as much as graduation caps as he tries to tackle youth unemployment. A report into youth unemployment has warned of the risk of a lost generation. Alex left school at 16.
4: I can apply for Universal Credit, but I've already done it, but I don't want to stay in that for even longer than 2-3 months. I want to find a job ASAP, you know what I mean? I don't want to be on the dole. At this point, I might as well go into the army, you know what I mean? Because that's the only thing that's on these job application websites, because you don't need any experience.
3: The next 24 hours will be critical for the wildfires in Spain and France. A new heatwave is on the way, which could bring temperatures of up to 38 degrees. A blaze continues in the hills west of Madrid. Our correspondent Conor Gillies is at a command centre there.
5: Exhausted firefighters are coming off these mountains and military personnel as well, and they are regrouping, analysing the behaviour of this fire and plotting their next move in a fire that clearly is as unpredictable as this country has ever seen.
3: 250,000 people have fled their homes in southwest France. Cold case detectives say they're haunted by the unsolved disappearance of Susie Lamplugh in West London 40 years ago today. They face a deadline in 12 months when the case will be shelved. US singer David is going to face a murder trial over the death of a 14-year-old girl. He denies killing Celeste Rivas Hernandez, who was found dead in the boot of his car in LA. Johnson & Johnson say it'll pay £5.5

opening this edition of Album Track on Hospital Radio Ipswich. Paul Simon with Graceland, title track to his album from 1986, by far his most successful solo offering.

pretty controversial as well, with his use of African musicians on many of the tracks. But no doubt about it, one of the great albums of all time. And that's what this programme is all about. We have a theme each edition, and my theme this time round is title tracks. And with that in mind, here comes Michael Jackson from 1982, an album that he worked on with producer Quincy Jones. And Jackson wanted to create an album where every song was a killer. I think it's fair to say he succeeded.

Featuring the voice and laughter there of Vincent Price, the king of horror movies. Michael Jackson, title track to his album Thriller, which came out in 1982. And the following year saw the video to that title track, which was premiered to great anticipation in December of 83, regularly played on MTV, and none of us who watched that on TV at the time will ever forget the impact that that superb video made. It clocked in at nearly 14 minutes. We've had a couple of tracks from the 1980s on album tracking. Let's take you back to 1971, title track to a classic album by Carole King, Tapestry.

This is Album Tracking on Hospital Radio Ipswich, playing you title tracks on this edition of the programme. That was Carole King from 1971 with Tapestry. 2 years later, Paul McCartney and Wings released Band on the Run.

From 1973, Paul McCartney and Wings with the title track to their album Band on the Run. What a fantastic cover to that LP, featuring some very well-known personalities of the time. Paul McCartney, Linda McCartney and Denny Lane were there, of course, and they were joined on the cover Under That Searchlight by Michael Parkinson, James Coburn, John Conte, also Christopher Lee, and not forgetting Kenny Lynch as well, and Clement Freud. Band on the Run, Paul McCartney and Wings here on Hospital Radio Ipswich. The following year, 1974, saw Supertramp release their third album, Crime of the Century. And many, many years later, I had the great pleasure of meeting Roger Hodgson, the co-writer of all of Supertramp's material. He was playing a solo concert at Nacton School, not far from Ipswich. And beforehand, I got to interview him for the BBC. He was in his hotel, which was at Kesgrave, at Milsom's there. And he was telling me how he spent some of his childhood living in Cordwell Hall Road in Ipswich, not far from where I'm speaking to you now. He was a lovely man. Great to meet him. He signed my copy of Crime of the Century. Here's the title track for you.

The album which established Supertramp as a real force. Crime of the Century, we've just heard the title track. That LP issued in 1974. The following year, at around the time they released the follow-up, Crisis, What Crisis, Supertramp played at the Gaumont Theatre, as it was in those days, here in Ipswich. I was there, one of the first gigs I went to at that particular venue. I've been to several hundred since, of course. And on that occasion, Supertramp were supported by Joan Armour Trading. Another well-known act to have graced the Regent stage in Ipswich, the American singer Meat Loaf. His breakthrough album came in 1977. You know the one.

another classic album title track on the programme on Hospital Radio Ipswich. Meatloaf, Bat Out of Hell, that LP, written by Jim Steinman, produced by Todd Rundgren, issued in 1977. Let's move on to 1999 now, which is when a classic album by Shania Twain first surfaced. It was called Come On Over, included huge singles like That Don't Impress Me Much, Man, I Feel Like a Woman, and You're Still the One. You don't hear the title track very often on the radio, so let me put that right for you.

That's Shania Twain, one of the biggest stars in country music, who successfully crossed over into the mainstream with the album Come On Over. We've just heard the title track here on Hospital Radio Ipswich. From 2017, this is Rag & Bone Man, title track to his album Human.

Rory Graham, better known as Rag and Bone Man, and that particular song gave him his first UK hit single in 2016 and provided the title track to his debut album from 2017, Human, here on Hospital Radio Ipswich. Stephen Foster keeping you company, doing some album tracking, and we have a theme to each edition of album tracking, and today it's title tracks.

Thin Lizzy, title track to the album Jailbreak, which also gave us The Boys Are Back in Town. That album came out in 1976. So too did one by Bob Seger and the Silver Bullet Band, entitled Night Moves.

when you just don't seem to have as much to lose. Strange how the night moves.

Bob Seger and the Silver Bullet Bands with Night Moves. Thank you very much indeed for your company. I'll be back soon on Hospital Radio Ipswich with another album tracking programme. I'll leave you with some Billy Joel, title track to his 1977 LP, The Stranger.

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3: From the Sky News Centre at 10, Andy Burnham wants hard hats to be valued as much as graduation caps under a new shake-up of school qualifications in England. From 2028, 14-year-olds will be able to choose technical pathways alongside academic subjects. Schools will offer skills and work experience tied to local jobs as part of plans to reduce youth unemployment. The new Prime Minister says many pupils want something different.
4: We've had a system built for too long around the university route, and it sends a message to some young people that they're some kind of second-class citizens. And it's just not right. They need an education system that works for them as well.
3: Firefighters are in a race against time to bring wildfires in France and Spain under control. It's as temperatures are set to soar tomorrow near Bordeaux, with holidaymakers told to stay away. Travel journalist Simon Calder warns it's harder to cancel plans in the surrounding areas.
5: With the Foreign Office not warning against travel to that area, you're unable to really get very much back. And certainly if you were simply going somewhere like Biarritz on the southwest coast of France and you thought a bit too close, don't want to take the risk, then that would be completely uninsurable.
3: New evacuation orders have been issued overnight near Madrid. Police say they're conducting inquiries into an image shared on Instagram by the Green Party leader. Zach Polanski's since unshared the post, which hinted at executing Nigel Farage. More than 300,000 doses of the morning after pill have been dispensed at pharmacies in England. That's in the first 5 months of a scheme to help improve access to the treatment. In sport, Adam Ramsay-Peaty says this week hasn't made sense after claiming bronze again at the Commonwealth Games. It's the Englishman's third place finish in Glasgow. And the former Top Gear presenter Richard Hammond's been fined £999 after he was caught speeding twice in 3 weeks. He was clocked doing 68 miles per hour in a 50 zone in his Porsche and 82 in a 70 zone in his Bentley. That's the latest.

tapes of all sorts of different shapes and sizes and styles. And in each edition of the library, I feature one particular style. And on this edition, music for the younger listener.

0: Well, please don't be put off by the fact that I'm going to be playing children's music for the next 50-odd minutes, because you're going to know each and every one of our contributors, I'm sure. Dating back to the 1950s there, Mandy Miller, and the story, the original story of Nellie the Elephant, well, the original musical version, I suppose. And I'm going to mix and match all the best between now and the end of this little look at our library. And there'll be some stories, there'll be some tongue-in-cheek recordings, and there'll be some real old favourites. So when I say it's for our younger listener, I mean all of us. You know, young at heart, that's all you've got to be. Young at heart, and you'll enjoy the library tonight. I'll guarantee it. OK. From Mandy Miller to a story. And I'll apologise in advance. Well, should I have to? Maybe I won't. I'm going to be playing vinyl a lot in the programme tonight, and here from a really crackly recording is a story of Thomas and the Express.
1: Sometimes Gordon and Henry slept in James's shed, and sometimes they talked of nothing but bootlaces. James tried to talk about engines who got shut up in tunnels and stuck on hills, but they wouldn't listen and went on talking and laughing. Gordon would say,
2: "You talk too much, little James. Now, a fine, strong engine like me is something to talk about. I'm the only engine who can pull the express. When I'm not there, they need two engines. Think of that. I've pulled expresses for years and years and never once lost my way. I seem to know the right line by instinct."
1: Now, every wise engine knows, of course, that it's the signalman who works the points to make engines run on the right lines. But Gordon was so proud that he'd forgotten. One morning he said,
2: "Wake up, James. It's nearly time for the express. What are you doing? Odd jobs or how?

0: Well, we all have to begin somewhere, don't we? Now run along and get my coaches and don't be late now.
1: James brought Gordon's coaches to the station and Gordon backed onto the train. He was showing off like anything.
0: Shh, make way there. Shh, make way.
1: The fat controller was on the train with other important people. The guard blew his whistle. And Gordon started.
0: Look at me now. Look at me now. Goodbye, little James. See you tomorrow. Look at me now.
1: And the coaches glided after him out of the station. James watched the train disappear around the curve. Oh dear, I wish I could pull the express. And then he went back to work. He brought some more coaches to the platform and was just being uncoupled when he heard a mournful, quiet... And there was Gordon trying to sidle into the station without being noticed. Hello, Gordon. Is it tomorrow already, then? Gordon didn't answer. He just let off steam, feebly. Well, did you lose your way, Gordon?
0: No, I didn't. It was lost for me. I was switched off the main line onto the loop, and I had to go all around and back again.
1: Perhaps it was instinct, Gordon, hmm?
0: Oh!
1: Meanwhile, all the passengers hurried to the booking office. Look here, we want our money back.
0: Yes, we want our money back.
1: Yes, money back.
0: Money back.
1: Everyone was making such a noise that the fat controller climbed onto a trolley and blew the guard's whistle.
0: Now, wait a moment, please. Wait a moment. Now, I promise you a new train if you'll all just keep quiet. Now, Gordon here can't do it, but perhaps, perhaps, James will pull it for us. Hmm? James?
1: Oh, yes, sir. I'll try. So James was coupled on and everyone got in again.
0: Do your best, James.
1: I will, sir. And off went James. Stations and bridges flashed by. The passengers leaned out of the windows and cheered, and soon they reached the terminus. Everyone said,
0: thank you, James, thank you, James,
1: thank you, James, thank you, James. And the fat controller said,
0: well done, James. Would you like to pull the express sometimes?
1: Oh, yes, please. Next day, when James came by, Gordon was pushing trucks in the yard.
0: Oh, hello, James. I like a bit of quiet work for a change, you know. I'm teaching these trucks manners. We'll show 'em.
1: And he gave his trucks a bump, and they went, oh, oh, oh, oh, oh, oh, oh, oh, oh, oh, oh, oh, oh.

0: programme was Animal Magic. It was presented by Johnny Morris. And it was the great Johnny Morris who told us the story of Thomas and the Express and the trucks that go, oh, oh, oh. Oh, the great Reverend Audrey's books, of course, brought to life in so many different styles over the years. Now, of course, it's Ringo Starr telling them on videos and DVD, but in those days it was a crackling old recording. And the original Thomas pictures on the cover of the LP sleeve to boot. You're listening to The Library. This is Tim Ward. It's Hospital Radio Ipswich. An hour's look at a different section of the library in each edition, and in this one, unashamedly turning the clock back to when we were, yeah, very young. What should we do now? I know, this doesn't require the clock to be turned back quite so far. Keith Michelle. This probably only dates back to the 1980s, actually.
1: The bravest animals in the land are Captain Beaky and his band. That's Timid Toad, Reckless Rat, Artful Owl and Fatty Bat. March of the woodland singing songs that tell how they have righted wrongs.

0: volunteer.
1: No, make it me, said Reckless Rat. I'll stand there in my reckless hat. When Hissing Sid picks up my trail, I'll just lasso him with my tail.
0: Oh, a good idea, said Timid Toad. We'll hide a long way.

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It's Batty Bat, said Owl. He's speaking. It's all in code, said Reckless Rat. Said Owl, I'll just decipher that. A dash, a dot, too short, too long. I rather hope he's got it wrong. It reads, can clearly see the road. Hissing Sid has captured Toad. Quick, man, said Beaky, no delay. You mustn't let him get away. And leaping off, said, follow me, and ran headfirst into a tree. Dot, dot, dot, squeak, batty, bat, said Beaky. Quick, decipher that, said Reckless Rat. Perhaps we're gaining. No, said Owl, he says it's raining.

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Was he inside? Said reckless rat, I'll get a pole and stop him going down his hole. Then into sight the snake came hopping right past his hole, no sign of stopping. Said reckless rat, that's rather funny, there's something jumping in his tummy. Said Captain Beaky, well, I'm blown, hissing sinner swallowed toad. And

0: At last they found him, tired and dizzy, and pulled out Toad, who said, "Where is he? For left alone, I felt quite sick, and hopped into a hollow stick." Said Owl, "A clever step to take, you jumped into that slippery snake."
1: "That was brave of Toad," said Rat.
2: "That's just my sort of plan," said Bat.

0: Wonderful. Keith Michelle with Captain Beaky and his band. Harry Seek and Peter Sellers, Twiggy, or they all joined him on the album, and it was a huge hit.
1: Hey, wait for me.
0: I bet you all groaned when I said this edition of the programme is featuring children's music, and now look at you. You are singing along with each and every one.

0: Oh, that is so short. Oh, can I play that one again? Do you mean no? We haven't got time. I could do it with that two or three times.
1: I know a fat old policeman. He's always on our street. A fat and jolly red-faced man. He really is a treat. He's too kind for a policeman. He's never known to

his face it wrinkled, and then he shut his eyes. He opened his great mouth, it was a wondrous sight. He said, I must arrest you, he didn't know what for. And then he started laughing until he cracked his jaw.

I remember listening to that on Saturday mornings on Ed Stewart's Junior Choice. You'll probably go back to the light programme, won't you? Well, I'm sorry, do I do you a disservice? What do you mean? You rather listened and watched Grange Hill? I understand from my two sons it's still going, but not with this theme music.

Compare the original music to Grange Hill, which the BBC made into a big hit in, what, I suppose the early 1980s? Maybe the late 70s. But then there was always the world of Walt Disney.

the Woody Woodpecker show. I didn't really think I'd end up spending an hour on Hospital Radio Ipswich playing this sort of stuff, but it really is dusting down the cobwebs of some fantastic memories. And I hope at least some of these were either previous favourites of yours, or you can remember some of the laughs that you had watching Woody Woodpecker and all his mates from the world of Disney. We'll try and squeeze some more Disney ones in, and maybe some more stories as well. Let's do another theme tune now, because the BBC did have some wonderful children's programmes, of course, marketed, branded, if you like, Watch With Mother, until it was deemed that Watch With Mother was inappropriate in these modern enlightened times. Here's one of the stalwart themes from one of the stalwart programmes of the Watch With Mother era, and apologies once again for the poor recording, but this is well worth a spin.

lovely. They didn't come any better than that, did they? There was Trumpton, there was Camberwick Green. There was also, was it Treddles Wharf? There were some absolute treasures. And I'm trying now to think of the people that were behind those series of programmes. Was it, I think Freddie Phillips was behind the music anyway. That was Trumpton, of course, well identified. Trumpton, of course, and the Fire Brigade. Pew, Pew, Barney McGrew, Cuthbert, Dibble and Grubb. All of which had nothing to do with this.

There's hundreds of them. Scooby-Doo, of course. Scooby, Scooby-Doo, where are you? I'm not very good at doing the impressions. And then after that, just a quick burst of the music from The Magic Roundabout. And The Magic Roundabout always came on at the end of the television programmes for children at about, I think, 20 to 6. And then the news came on at 5:45. And that was, of course, for everyone aged under 8, the time to turn away from the television. In fact, try and turn it off before Mum and Dad said, oh, no, let's have a look at the news. But The Magic Roundabout was there, wasn't he? That really does date some of us. And do they bring that one back? I don't think they do, do they? I don't think I see that on television these days, but there must be recordings of it somewhere. Well, let's have a break from some of these theme tunes. I may return to them later, just to let you reminisce a little bit longer. In our library, we do have some wonderful LPs that commemorate some of the big films over the years, adult as well as children. And they obviously, like they do now, they bring out the recorded version to cash in on the success of the film. Here, Lionel Jeffries narrates the story of the Railway Children, which is accompanied by some excerpts from the film itself. An enchanting film, brought to life so well on this LP.

0: They were not the railway children to begin with. I don't suppose they ever thought about railways except as a means of getting to the zoo or the theatre. They were just ordinary suburban children who lived with father and mother in an ordinary red brick villa in London. The year 1900. There were three of them. Roberta, the eldest, they called her Bobby. Phyllis, who meant well, and Peter, who wanted to be an engineer. Here's Roberta.
1: You think that we ought to have been very happy, and we were, but we did not know how happy, till the pretty life at Edgecombe Villa was over and done with, and we had to live a very different life indeed. The dreadful change came quite suddenly.
2: I hate doing a job like this, especially at Christmas.
3: Yeah.
4: Who on earth's that? An Englishman's house is his castle, but I do wish they'd build them with moats and drawbridges, eh? Come in. Yes?
5: Please, sir, there are two gentlemen wish to see you. I showed them into the study, sir. I hope that was all right.
4: Excuse me.
0: So Father went downstairs to see the two men and find out what they wanted.
4: Well?
6: Why is Daddy shouting?
7: I don't know, dear.
8: Come in.
7: Yes, Ruth?
8: What is it?
7: Please, Mum, the master wants you to just step into the study.
0: Father was taken away by the two men, and only Mother knew why. The children promised not to ask any questions and to be good.
6: Used to say life was so dull. Nothing ever happened like in books. Now something has happened.
1: Yes, it has. And it's made Mother unhappy. Everything's horrid. Just horrid.
9: We're going to have to play at being poor for a while. We're moving to a darling little house in the country, up in Yorkshire.
6: What?
9: I know you'll love it. No, second. Thank you.
10: First-class quality to me.
9: Are we on the right train for Yorkshire? Yes.
0: So Mother and the three children went by train from King's Cross, London, to Yorkshire, to a tiny station called Oakworth. A very ugly old man with a horse and cart showed them the way to a house called Three Chimneys. He rode on his cart, but Mother and the children had to walk, carrying their cases. They found the house in darkness, and Phyllis was very frightened.
6: What's that?
11: It's only the rats.
6: Ow! Rats. Wish we hadn't come.
9: Don't you worry, darlings. I saw a paraffin lamp on the table. We'll soon have some light.
12: Oh, those poor little mice. They were so frightened. I don't believe they were rats at all.
9: You often said you wanted something to happen. Well, now it has. It's quite exciting, isn't it?
12: I told Mrs. Viney to get some meat and bread and have some supper ready. I wonder where. Oh, I suppose she's laid it in the dining room. Come along, darlings. Up here. Let's go and see.
9: Oh, that beastly woman. She's taken the money and not left us any food.
6: Are we going to have any supper tonight? I'm starving.
0: Next morning, they found Mrs. Viney's food, including a huge, lovely apple pie. So she wasn't a horrid woman after all. The children went off to play. Ran down the hill to a fence overlooking the railway.
13: The Railway Children, narrated by Lionel Jeffries. And after hearing that, don't tell me you're not going to go home and get out that old video and watch it all through again, eh? Oh, they're the sort of films. Do they make them like that anymore? A rhetorical question, I'm sure. Well, we're just over the halfway mark of this edition of the library, and I'm just in the little corner that's marked children's records, and there's some absolute gems there. And I've said two or three times already that I must apologise for the quality of the recordings. What is it about some of these vinyl records that choose to be even more scratched and damaged than the rest? But in a funny sort of way, it rather adds to the effect. On to the common we go. Let's pick up that litter and look who's coming over the hill. The Wombles.

0: strange little furry creatures that talk and collect litter. They were known as the Wombles, and small little creatures that can talk introduces a whole new concept into this edition of the library.
1: If I could talk to the animals, just imagine it, chatting with a chimp and chimpanzee. Imagine talking to a tiger, chatting with a cheetah. What a neat achievement it would be. If we could talk to the animals, learn their languages, maybe take an animal degree. I'd study elephant and eagle, buffalo and beagle, alligator, guinea pig and flea. I would converse in polar bear and python, and I would curse in fluent kangaroo. If people ask me, can you speak rhinoceros? I'd say, of course not. Can't you? If I conferred with our furry friends, man to animal, think of the amazing repartee. If I could walk with the animals, talk with the animals, grunt and squeak and squawk with the animals, and they could talk to me. If I consulted with quadrupeds, think what fun we'd have asking over crocodiles for tea. Or maybe lunch with two or three lions, walruses and sea lions. What a lovely place the world would be. If I spoke slang to orangutans, the advantages any fool on earth can plainly see. Discussing Eastern art and dramas with intellectual llamas, that's a big step forward, you'll agree. I'd learn to speak in antelope and turtle. My Pekingese would be extremely good. If I were asked to sing in hippopotamus, I'd say why not a mouse? And would. If I could parley with pachyderms, it's a fairy tale worthy of Hans Andersen or Grimm. A man who walks with the animals, talks with the animals, grunts and squeaks and squawks with the animals. This is the most exciting thing that ever happened to me. I can't wait to start. It's incredible. Impossible. But it's true. A man can talk to the animals. It's a miracle. In a year from now, I guarantee, I'll be the marvel of the mammals, playing chess with camels. No more just a boring old MD. I'll study every living creature's language, so I could speak to all of them on sight. If friends said, can he talk in crab or pelican? You'd say like helicon, and you'd be right. And if you just stop and think of it, there's no doubt of it, I would win a place in history. If I could walk with the animals, talk

0: It must be 25, 30 years since I've heard that. Dr. Doolittle talking to the animals from the film Dr. Doolittle. And talking of big blockbuster films that we all went to the cinema to see in the 1960s, here's one, and you're going to ask me... I'm not going to be allowed to just play this excerpt from the film, because you're going to want to hear the theme music from it as well. It was produced by Albert Broccoli, of course, the man behind all the James Bond films. Here he took a break from the espionage and the high-tech world of 007 to produce a musical with Dick Van Dyke and Julie Andrews singing All About a Car. You're right, we'll do the theme music in just a moment. For now, though... I think this was my favourite.
1: Toots sweet sound like what they are.

And these things go in a full circle, don't they? We were listening to Lionel Jeffries earlier narrating the story of the Railway Children. He, of course, starred in Chitty Chitty Bang Bang alongside an awful lot of other people. And Truly Scrumptious was the name of Potts' girlfriend. Who was Potts? Well, he was the inventor who made the Chitty Chitty Bang Bang. And I haven't forgotten, you want the theme music, don't you? We'll have that. Let's have another little skim through some great theme tunes, shall we?

I tell you what, this has to be the most enjoyable hour behind the microphone that I've had for months. First of all, the original Flintstones theme, which came from the old Flintstones television programme back in the 1960s and the 70s, Hanna-Barbera production. Then we moved on to the musical version of the theme from Chitty Chitty Bang Bang. And then if you really do insist that I've played that once already, then it was the second time for the Top Cat theme.

a recording from the early 1960s that then featured frequently in Junior Choice on the Light programme and then on Radios 1 and 2. That was The Seekers, of course, and Morning Town Ride. And I think in the context of this programme, we're almost coming bang up to date with this next one. It is the theme tune recorded by Ken Barry. From Postman Pat. And it reminded me of an exhibition I went to in, I think it's something like the Toy and Childhood Museum, which is somewhere like Bethnal Green in East London. And I took my sons to this exhibition not very long ago, actually. I mean, they're now aged 14 and 12 and would be distinctly embarrassed at the thought of going to such an exhibition now. But 3 or 4 years ago, I managed to get them there. And it was meant to be a history of children's toys and pastimes. And there was this huge display on Postman Pat. And one of the things you could do, you could go up to this display model and press a different coloured flag and hear the Postman Pat theme in different languages. So if you pressed the Japanese flag, then you had Postman Pat sung in Japanese. It's quite simple. So let's pretend now that we're pressing the Union Flag button and have the English version. Off to Greendale we go.

0: It is with some genuine sadness that I have to report I've only got time for one more in this edition of the library. Looking at children's music, children's recordings over the years. That, of course, Postman Pat, Ken Barry. And, well, I could almost do another edition of this programme and feature all the ones I intended to squeeze in but have had to leave out. But no, last one on the turntable. It's the story of my brother.
1: Oh, there's something funny around here. What is it? Oh, it's you. Come here and sit down. You're going to have the truth told about you and put on record. Here, please do not sit too close to me. I've just had my breakfast. Thank you. Who put salt in the sugar bowl? Who put fireworks in the coal? Who put a real-life toad in the hole? My brother. Who put jam in mother's shoe? Who made meal caterpillar stew? Who locked granddad in the loo? My brother. My brother said it wasn't he who put shampoo in grandma's tea. My brother said that it was me. My brother's rotten. Who squeezed toothpaste round the hall? Who put soot in the baby's ball? Who drew things on the garden wall? My brother. You ought to see what he drew. Oh, what a surprise. Nobody knew what it was really, but everybody had a jolly good idea. And he wrote slogans. Down with young mothers, that was one. Because he don't think my mum knows how to bring us up right. I don't think so either. You know, every night when we're wide awake, she makes us go to bed. And then in the morning when we're fast asleep, she makes us get up. Whose pet mouse made Auntie shriek? Who ate glue and couldn't speak? What clever dick was sick for a week? My brother. Who keeps maggots in a tin? Plays the twist on his violin? Who's been getting at the gin? My brother. He looks just like a chimney

0: You don't know what he's dreaming about, do you? Who wouldn't mind if I ride his bike? Who lets me shoot his gun if I like? Who says I'm best at football, Ludo, snakes and ladders, hide and seek, chasing each other up and down the garden, pinching little girls up the high street? Well, he's got to say I'm best because I'm bigger than he is, and if he don't say I'm best at everything, I'll bash him. Ha-ha! My lovely, lovely brother. Come on, mate, let's get out of here before you fall down the hole in the middle. Come on, give us your hand.
1: Oh, that dates it, doesn't it?
0: Yeah.
1: Let's get out of here before
0: you
1: fall down the hole in the middle. Vinyl Records, their very best. I do hope you've enjoyed this selection. I tell you what, it's brought a smile to my face and I've thoroughly enjoyed presenting it. Join me, please, for another edition, another time of The Library. But for now, from me, Tim Ward, goodbye now.

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3: From the Sky News Centre at 11, Andy Burnham says he is on a mission to curb the number of young people not in education, employment or training as he plans a schools shake-up. From 2028, 14-year-olds in England will be able to take skills training that come with work experience. Fire crews battling a wildfire near Bordeaux say they're worried a new heat wave will further fuel the flames. Temperatures could reach 40 degrees there tomorrow. Holidaymakers are being urged to stay away. Jerome Steffs, the mayor of a town south of the city.
4: This is the fire of the century. We try to get more and more resources, but each time we put more and more men, the fire becomes more and more strong.
3: A vast area west of Madrid has also been scorched. The Green Party says Jacques Polansky didn't realise there was more to an image he shared on Instagram that caused Reform UK to report him to the police. It showed a man wearing a T-shirt with a picture of a guillotine and the words "We're only making plans for Nigel." The post has since been unshared. Reform MP Robert Jenrick says it's crossed the line beyond free speech.
5: When you step into incitement to violence in the context of a murder, individuals being arrested for threatening to kill someone, that is wrong.
3: Cold case detectives have 12 months to find a new lead into the disappearance of Susie Lamplugh 40 years ago before the case is shelved. The estate agent left her office in Fulham, West London at lunchtime on this day in 1986 and never returned. The Conservatives are urging Andy Burnham to introduce emergency legislation to stop the early release of serious offenders in England and Wales. The Prime Minister paused September's prison release scheme last week and ordered a review. And Zinedine Zidane has been confirmed as the new head coach of France. He replaces Didier Deschamps as the boss of the national team. That's the latest. I'm AJ Walsh.

Alan Jackson, starting off this hour of the Hospital Radio Fish Country programme. I'm Peter Green with you for the next 50 minutes or so. And that was Clear Chasing That Neon Rainbow from the Essential Alan Jackson Collection. Let's keep some great music going, shall we, with Anne Murray and a classic, Snowbird.

0: and Marianne Snowbird. Let's take a look through the Almanac of Country Music, shall we? The idea of country music. We dropped on the letter S, and it's brought up Red Servine. Red Servine, born in Charleston, West Virginia, as Woodrow Wilson Red Servine. And here's one of his hits, Teddy Bear.
1: I was on the outskirts of a little southern town, trying to reach my destination before the sun went down. The old CB was blaring away on channel 19 when there came a little boy's voice on the radio line. And he said, "Breaker 19, is anyone there? Come on back, truckers, and talk to Teddy Bear." Well, I keyed the mic and I said, "You got it, Teddy Bear.

0: Little boy's voice came back on the air. Appreciate the break. Who we got on that end? I told him my handle, and then he began. Now, I'm not supposed to bother you fellas out there. Mom says you're busy and for me to stay off there. But you see, I get lonely and it helps to talk. 'Cause that's about all I can do. I'm crippled and I can't walk. I came back and told him to fire up that mic, and I'd talk to him as long as he liked. This was my dad's radio, the little boy said, but I guess it's mine and Mom's now, 'cause my daddy's dead. Dad had a wreck about a month ago. He was trying to get home in a blinding snow. Mom has to work now to make ends meet, and I'm not much help with my two crippled feet. She says not to worry, that we'll make it all right. But I hear her crying sometimes late at night. You know, there's one thing I want more than anything else to see. Oh, I know you guys are too busy to bother with me. But you see, my dad used to take me for rides when he was home. But I guess that's all over now since my daddy's gone. Not one breaker came on the old CB as that little crippled boy talked with me. I tried hard to swallow a lump that just wouldn't stay down as I thought about my boy back in Greenville town. Dad was going to take Mom and me with him later on this year. Well, I remember him saying, "Someday this old truck will be yours, teddy bear." But I know I'll never get to ride an 18-wheeler again. But this old base will keep me in touch with all my trucker friends. Teddy bear's going to back on out now and leave you alone, 'cause it's about time for Mom to come home. But you give me a shout when you're passing through, and I'll sure be happy to come back to you. Well, I came back and I said, "Before you go, 1010, what's your home 20, little CB friend?" Well, he gave me his address, and I didn't once hesitate, 'cause this hot load of freight is just gonna have to wait. I turned that truck around on a dime and headed straight for Jackson Street, 229. And as I rounded the corner, oh, I got one heck of a shock. 18-wheelers were lined up for three city blocks. Well, I guess every driver for miles around had caught Teddy Bear's call. And that little crippled boy was having a ball. For as fast as one driver would carry him in, another would carry him to his truck and take off again. Well, you better believe I took my turn at riding Teddy Bear. And then I carried him back in and put him down in his chair. And buddy, if I never live to see happiness again, I want you to know I saw it that day in the face of that little man. We took up a collection for him before his mama got home, and each driver said goodbye, and then they were all gone. He shook my hand with a mile-long grin and said, "So long, trucker. I'll catch you again." Well, I hit that interstate with tears in my eyes. And I turned on the radio and I got another surprise. Breaker 19 came a voice on the air. "Just one word of thanks from Mama Teddy Bear. We wish each and every one a special prayer for you, 'cause you just made my little boy's dream come true. I'll sign off now before I start to cry. May God ride with you. 10-4. And goodbye."
1: Red Savine and Teddy Bear from 1976. Let's keep the oldies going, shall we, with Jim Reeves' version of Charmaine.
2: I wonder why you keep me waiting.

Faith Hill from the film The Pearl Harbor, and that's the love theme, There You'll Be, from 2007. Now let's take a look at the trip around the world, shall we? Start off with the UK, and we've got some great songs from the UK, some UK country artists, and this is from the Wandering Hearts. They're a local, obviously, a country group from England, and we'll go start with them with Burning Bridges. Then after that, we're going to go to Australia.

Fiona Hagen and Diane from Ireland. Now we get on the old boat or the train, whatever you want to do, and go to Australia. Takes us a long while. To the sunny Kilgores and green and gold.

the Sunny Cowgirls from Australia and Green and Gold. Let's take a look at an album, shall we? A classic country album, and we find New Harvest First Gathering. It's the 18th solo studio album by Dolly Parton. It was released in February 1977 on the 14th by RCA Victor. It's a significant for being Parton's first self-produced album, as well as her first effort aimed specifically at the pop market. In addition to her own compositions, Parton included the Temptations classic My Girl, sung as the gender-neutral My Love, and Your Love Has Lifted Me Up Higher and Higher, originally as a Jackie Wilson hit, and Applejack, featuring an all-star backing lineup, including Roy Acuff, Kitty Wells, Johnny Wright, Chet Atkins, and Minnie Pearl. Here she is, with the first album track from that album, Light of a Clear Blue Morning.

Tom and Rio, We Meet in the Middle. Before that, Alabama and Love in the First Degree. Two country rock tracks there for you. Now we go back to the vault, and Bobby Bear had a hit, an album in 1986 entitled, I'll find the track, it's entitled Bobby Bear Ain't Got Nothing to Lose, and here he is with a track called, on here we've got the track for you, which I can find out what it is, Bobby Bear, Candle in the Wind.

Brooks and Dunn and Boots Scootin' Boogie. Let's slow the mood down a bit, shall we? For John Michael Montgomery and I Love the Way You Love Me.

John Michael Montgomery and I Love the Way You Love Me. Well, the time's caught up with us already. It's time for us to say goodbye. I'll leave with Karen Waldrop and I've Got That Kind of Time.

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3: From the Sky News Centre at midday, Andy Burnham says he's committed to bringing down youth unemployment after announcing a schools shake-up in England. From 2028, there'll be a greater emphasis on technical subjects to help young people get jobs. Meanwhile, the Prime Minister says he'll do anything to minimise the risk to the public after confirming September's early release of prisoners in England and Wales will be paused. It would have seen serious offenders let out halfway through their sentence to reduce overcrowding. Grooming gang survivor Marie Stone says the prospect is heart-destroying.
4: We feel there's nothing in place for, you know, these perpetrators, and they say, oh, they may be on tag or something like that. You know, is that right? We have no idea as victims. We are scared. It's nerve-wracking for us.
3: Firefighters are bracing for a new heatwave in France and Spain as they battle to contain wildfires. French authorities have ordered the evacuation of thousands of people from campsites and holiday parks in the southwest of the country. Soraya Fetty lives in Bordeaux and was evacuated at the weekend.
5: We went from having nothing to breathing the smoke, having bad headache, the eyes and the throat burnings, and more people were having asthma crisis. It felt apocalyptic. The sky went from bright blue to dark, and then the ashes just raining.
3: An area five times the size of Barcelona has been scorched in the hills west of Madrid. Multiple people are trapped inside a shopping centre in Japan after an earthquake. A powerful tremor shook Kumamoto on the country's Kyushu Island. 50 people are reported to be injured. In sport, Zinedine Zidane has been confirmed as the new head coach of France. He replaces Didier Deschamps as the boss of the national team. And former Top Gear presenter Richard Hammond's been fined £999 after he was caught speeding twice in 3 weeks. Both incidents occurred in Herefordshire last December. That's the latest from the Sky News Centre. I'm AJ Walsh.

Hello, I'm Mike Bogan. Thanks for keep joining me for another 60 minutes of your favourite songs from both stage musicals and the silver screen. On today's show, we've got songs from Cabaret, Aspects of Love, Stop the World I Want to Get Off, and Joseph and His Amazing Technicolor Dreamcoat.

Dixon playing Mrs. Johnston, the mother of seven children, in a show that ran in London's West End continuously for over 27 years, and it became the third longest-running musical in West End history. Loads of singers have played the part of Mrs. Johnston, including actually four of the Nolan sisters, and it was Maureen Nolan that was playing it when I saw the show. A song now from Michael Ball.

Michael Ball. That was from Aspects of Love, Andrew Lloyd Webber musical. Chicago now, the first of our featured musicals today. An American musical written by John Kander and Fred Ebb. It's been a huge success both on Broadway and London. It's also an extremely successful movie version, of course, starring Renée Zellweger and Catherine Zeta-Jones. There's also been numerous touring productions. I think it's been to Ipswich a couple of times. I think it's also down to come again next year to Ipswich. Anyway, we're going to start with a version of All That Jazz by Liza Minnelli.

It's the plot of Chicago concerns a Roxy Hart who's arrested for murdering a Fred Casey and is sent to Cook County Jail, where she meets Velma Kelly. Roxy's husband is a man called Amos, who she tries originally to frame for the murder. In the song Mr. Cellophane, Amos laments about being invisible, unheard, and underestimated.

If someone stood up in a crowd and raised his voice up way out loud and waved his arm and shook his leg, you'd notice him. If someone in the movie show yelled, "Fire in the second row! This whole place is a powder keg!"

Suppose you was a little cat, residing in a person's flat, who fed you fish and scratched your ears. You'd notice them. Suppose you was a woman wed, been sleeping in a double bed beside one man for 7 years.

When Roxy realises the gravity of her situation, she engages this smooth, greedy, fast-talking lawyer, Billy Flynn. And as her trial begins, he turns into a bit of a media spectacle, singing the song Razzle Dazzle. From the movie version, here's Richard Gere with Razzle Dazzle.

Razzle Dazzle from Chicago. In 1982, Andrew Lloyd Webber put on a musical in London called Song and Dance. It was in two parts. The song piece was a solo piece for Marty Webb called Tell Me on a Sunday. The dance piece was a ballet written for his cellist brother, Julian. We're going to have, obviously, a piece from the song element, Tell Me on a Sunday, and it's the title track here sung by Marty Webb.

Marty Webb with Take It, Look Off Your Face. In 2003, Andrew Lloyd Webber dropped the dance element and staged Tell Me on a Sunday as a show in its own right. It was not really long enough for a full show, and the show he put on starred Denise Van Outen. It ran in the West End for 10 months. In order to extend the show, he wrote the song, and I think it's a great song. I'm surprised it didn't get more airplay, but it's called Somewhere, Sometime, Someplace.

It's a great song, that, isn't it? Very addictive. It's sung there by Denise Van Outen. Another show of Andrew Lloyd Webber's that's really too short to be a full-length show is Joseph and the Amazing Technicolor Dreamcoat. Of course, it was originally written as a school piece. In order to pad out that show, they repeat all the songs at the end of the show again. It's a sort of megamix. Part of Joseph in the West End has been played by a number of performers, but the person who's played it probably the most is Jason Donovan. And here he is with Any Dream Will Do.

Jason Donovan with Any Dream Will Do. When Jason wanted a rest from the show in 1991, there was a rather surprise replacement for him. TV personality Philip Schofield, and a remarkable job he did of it as well. Here, his Philip singing, Close Every Door.

0: Close Every Door from Joseph and his amazing Technicolor Dreamcoat. The first musical I ever saw on the West End stage, I think it was 1961, and it was Anthony Newley's Stop the World, I Wanna Get Off. I was enchanted by it, and it's remained one of my favourite musicals of all time. It was a very cheap show to stage, actually. It took place in a circus ring. The set didn't change at all through the show. Anthony Newley, who played the part of Mr. Little Chap, he was dressed as a clown and he kept the same costume on the whole show. The only other major member of cast was a lady called Anna Quayle, who played all of the female roles in Mr. Little Chap's life. There was a half a dozen chorus girls as well. And I think, actually, Marty Webb was one of them, starting her career. Had a lot of great songs. It told the story of Mr. Little Chap's life from the moment of his birth until his death. And each time something unsatisfactory happened in his life, he would shout out the words, "Stop the world, I want to get off." Okay, we're going to play one or two songs from the show now. We're going to start with Mr. Little Chap singing, "Gonna Climb a Mountain."
1: Gonna build a mountain from a little hill. Gonna build a mountain

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Anthony Newley wrote the show, actually, with Leslie Brookhouse, and I think that show is probably the best thing that Anthony Newley ever did in his career. And say, it's a great show. Anna Quayle played all of the female roles he encountered in his life. Here she is as Evie, his boss's daughter, who he eventually married. The song is called Typically English.

0: went to Brixton Boys' School myself.
1: I played typically English tennis at a typically English club with a typically English feeling for fair play. I eat typically English crumpets

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Stay there. 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And if anyone asks me how I like this typically

0: In Lumbid, one of the show's wittiest numbers, Mr. Little Chap laments his dissatisfaction with his wife. Anthony Newley again with Anna Quayle, Lumbid.
1: I've been trapped. 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
1: You don't spell Dutch like that.
0: Oh, how do you spell it?
1: D-U-T-S-H.
0: And to think that 50 years ago the working classes could neither read nor write. 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
0: Don't tell me I can guess. 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That's all I needed. Trust you to do the acting. I get more output here than I do down at the factory.
1: I am only human.
0: What kind of an excuse is that? I could just picture us here in 10 years' time. There'll be you, me, and 1,400 kids stuck in this godforsaken hole. Well, that settles it. Don't wait up for me. I may commit suicide. I've been L-U-M-B-E-R-E-D, Lumbin.
1: So have I.
0: I've had just about E-N-U-F enough.
1: So have I.
0: For my little bit of pleasure, I've been punished beyond measure. If you ask me, I've been treated rather rough.
1: So have I.
0: Like a garrison that's great.

Yes, Anthony Newley, Anna Quayle. Stop the World was a hit not only in Britain but also in the States. In the 1978 production, Sammy Davis Jr. took the role of Mr. Little Chap, and he had a hit song with his recording of probably the most popular song from the show, What Kind of Fool Am I? And he sung it in lots of stage shows afterwards, and here is from one of his concerts a stage performance by Sammy Davis Jr. of that song.

Sammy Davis Jr. Well, we're going to close our show today with a song that won the Academy Award back in 1957. It was featured in an Alfred Hitchcock film, The Man Who Knew Too Much. It's Doris Day with Que Sera, Sera. So from me, Mike, hope you enjoyed the show. Thanks for your company. Goodbye.

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3: From the Sky News Centre at 1, Andy Burnham's proposing a shake-up of the school curriculum in England, saying it'll put technical pathways on an equal footing with traditional academic routes. From September 2028, Year 10 pupils will be able to combine core subjects with skills training. A report into youth unemployment earlier this year warned we risk leaving behind a lost generation. Alex grew up in care and left school at age 16.
4: I can apply for Universal Credit, but I've already done it, but I don't want to stay in that for even longer than 2-3 months. I want to find a job ASAP, you know what I mean? I don't want to be on the dole. At this point, I might as well go into the army, you know what I mean? Because that's the only thing that's on these job application websites, because you don't need any experience.
3: It's reported there have been several deaths in Japan after an explosion at a shopping centre following an earthquake on Kyushu Island. Multiple people are trapped after a building in Kumamoto partly collapsed. The Conservative leader has offered to help pass emergency legislation that'll delay the early release of prisoners in England and Wales. Serious offenders could be let out halfway through their sentence from September to reduce overcrowding. The Prime Minister says he's pausing that. Andy Burnham's blamed the previous government for not building more prison places.
5: So it is a challenging situation, and we shouldn't actually be in this position as a country, but we have to deal with the reality of where we are. But I will do anything I can to minimise risk to the public.
3: Officials in Bordeaux say the city centre is currently not at risk of being evacuated as wildfires come within 10 miles of it. Firefighters in France and Spain are trying to dampen flames before temperatures soar this week. The sentencing of a fraudster funeral director is heard from a victim who says she has nightmares of bodies at Auschwitz. Robert Bush is facing jail after admitting 67 charges, including 30 of preventing lawful burials. And Zinedine Zidane has been confirmed as the new head coach of France. He replaces Didier Deschamps. That's the latest from the Sky News Centre. I'm AJ Walsh.

We here at Hospital Radio Ipswich like to take you back. Back this time to the days of the 50s and 60s. Coffee shops and crackly old medium wave radios and the jukebox. Sneak out without the boss seeing you and meet up with our very own Chris Thorne every lunchtime as he selects the best from these two wonderful decades. That's a date then. Chris Thorne and you every lunchtime at 1 o'clock here on Hospital Radio Ipswich, your bedside friend.

hour playing you some good music with a little bit of a theme today, just for a change. We're going to be sticking to 50s and 60s music, but we're going to be playing tracks that didn't quite make number one. In fact, they stalled at number two. So a bit frustrating, but still a big hit for them. And we've got some good music coming up in the next hour, including records from Cliff Richard, Elvis Presley, The Drifters, The Beatles, and lots more. So stay tuned, hopefully to hear some of your favourites from the 50s and the 60s here on the Lunchtime Jukebox. Starting there with Duane Eddy and Because They're Young, which has actually been a theme tune for Johnny Walker on the radio for years. But that goes back to 1960. Poor old Duane Eddy didn't actually make number one with any of his hits, but nevertheless he had quite a few hits, didn't he? And that one, as I say, was a number two in 1960. And that's one of the first records I bought, actually, funnily enough. OK, so let's carry on with the music. One of my favourite groups from that time was the Everly Brothers. We're going to play now one that got to number two. It's the Everly Brothers and Wake Up Little Susie.

And there we are, Billy J. Kramer and his Dakotas there. Another number two in 1963, written, of course, for them, or written by the Beatles. And they had one or two other records written by the Beatles as well, very successfully. In 1963, that was number two. And we will be having a Beatles track a little bit later and also a Searchers track. So Mersey Sound will be covered in the next hour. OK, moving on. Next one coming up is The Drifters. And this is a classic by them. This is The Drifters and Save the Last Dance for Me. Who remembers standing at the edge of the dance floor, up the pub or up the club or whatever, and waiting for that last dance? Yes, we've all done it, haven't we? Anyway, it's a great song, The Drifters and Save the Last Dance for Me.

classic Phil Spector sound there of the Crystals and Phil Spector's Wall of Sound. He made some brilliant records, didn't he? The Ronettes and the Crystals, possibly my favourites, but loads of other groups, including, of course, the Righteous Brothers. But that was a classic by the Crystals, and that was going back to 1963. Yeah, 63 again for that one. And just goes to prove that there were some really, really good records that just failed to make that number one slot, but still get played a lot on the radio, and quite rightly so, because they still sound good to me.

Okay, another one that still sounds good to me is the Beach Boys and God Only Knows. Another one, a real classic, really, and probably one of my favourites by the Beach Boys. God Only Knows, again, got to number two.

That really is a classic, isn't it? To the Beach Boys there, and God Only Knows, as I say, one of my favourites by them. If you've got a favourite by the Beach Boys, maybe you have, maybe you'd like it played for you here on Hospital Radio Ipswich. We have a dedicated request programme every night between 8 o'clock and 10 o'clock, so if you'd like something played especially for you, you've got a real opportunity to do that right here at Hospital Radio Ipswich. If you ring through on 01473 704 666, that's it. It's a long time since I said that number. That's the outside number, but if you're in the hospital, it's star 800 from your unit at the side of your bed. Just a ring through and leave a message on the answer phone. If there's no one here to answer the phone, then just leave that message. Leave your name, the record you'd like played, the ward you're on, and hopefully we'll be able to play it for you that very evening between 8 o'clock and 10 o'clock. So that's the way to get your favourite music played, because that's what we're here for, folks, to play your favourite music. Hopefully we're doing that right now, and hopefully some of your favourites. We're going to have a biggie now. We're going to have a Beatles track, and this made number two. It was in the very early days, if that gives you a clue as to what it might be. Their first number one actually was From Me to You, which was their third hit, but this was their second hit. This one is Please Please Me.

Mr. Rick Nelson there, and Travelling Man. I was spoilt for choice with Rick Nelson because he had two big hits, actually, that got to number two. That was one of them, and the other one was Hello Mary Lou, and I chose Travelling Man for you today, so hope you enjoyed that one. OK, we're going to move on now to Cliff Richard. Yes, he's had one or two hits, hasn't he, in his time? Well, this was his first hit, which was a massive hit, but actually only made number two, and that's a real surprise. I would have guessed that was a number one hit, but it made number two in 1958, and he originally had six charts hits before he actually made his first number one, and his first number one was Living Doll. So here we go. It's a real good rockin' record, just to show that we can make good rock and roll records in this country. It's Mr. Cliff Richard and Move It.

Boy, one of my favourite singers there, Mr. Billy Fury there, and Jealousy, following on from Cliff Richard with his curly lip in those days. In fact, Billy Fury had a real stage presence and was very popular in those days, but didn't have a number one, surprisingly enough. That was his biggest hit, which got to number two. And I would have bet money on Halfway to Paradise being his biggest hit, but it wasn't. It was Jealousy, which only made number two. I say only, it's not bad. Had loads of hits anyway, and when I visited Liverpool, there's a statue to Billy Fury on the Albert Docks. And when I was there, there was a group of people there laying flowers at the bottom of the statue. And lots of statues actually around Liverpool of the pop stars. Of course, the Beatles, Cilla Black as well. And it's well worth a visit. If you want to visit Liverpool, go to the Cavern. It's great. It's not the original Cavern, but it looks as if it is the original Cavern. And it's great. There's usually live music there all day and in the evenings, of course, as well. And it's really, really good. It's a great atmosphere down there and just makes you think that you're back in the 60s. So, talking of Liverpool, talking of the 60s, what about the Searchers, another of my favourite groups from that time? And I'm going to play you now Sugar and Spice, which again got to number two, and it was a record that was actually written by Mr. Tony Hatch. Wow. That's a surprise. Here we go then, Searchers and Sugar and Spice.

good stuff there, the Searchers and Sugar and Spice. And I've seen the Searchers quite a few times, and they put on a really good stage act, really good tracks that they can think of from their catalogue of many, many hits, both here and also in America, of course. And they've been touring for years and years and years, so good on them. OK, I'm going to play you now a really strange one. This is Akabilk and Stranger on the Shore. Yeah, it is a strange one. And the reason it's strange is that it didn't make number one, but it was in the charts for 55 weeks. Can you believe that? Over a year in the charts, and it didn't make number one. Made number two, and made a lot of money for Akabilk, I guess, but it's a great track. So just lay back, pump up those pillows, and enjoy this one. Akabilk and Stranger on the Shore.

That's a fabulous bit of music, isn't it? Ackerbilt there and Stranger on the Shore. Hope you enjoyed that one. Hope you're enjoying the music as we trawl back through the years of the 50s and the 60s and pick out tracks that were number two. Not number one, number two. And just to let you know that Hospital Radio Ipswich goes 24 hours a day, 7 days a week. It's always here for you, and we do welcome your requests. Also, we're on the internet. Yes, they've let us loose on the internet, would you believe? So that people can listen at home by going to hri.org.uk, and they can also listen on smart speakers. Just ask Alexa, bless her, to play Hospital Radio Ipswich. I often listen in, and there's some great programmes here on Hospital Radio Ipswich. Maybe I'm biased, but there are some good programmes, all sorts of music played, and of course, with the request, you have the ability to choose what we play. So don't forget, 8 to 10 every night, the dedicated request programme. OK, going to play you now a track by the Four Seasons, and this one is Ragdoll.

0: There we are. That's Cheeky Chappy, Joe Brown there, and a picture of you. Big hit for him, but still just the number two. Okay, at the beginning of the programme, I did promise that we'd be playing an Elvis Presley track, which only made number two. He had lots of number ones, of course, but he also had some number twos, and this was one. This was Heartbreak Hotel. Goes back to 1956. Wow, that's a long way back, isn't it? But his first number one, he had to wait for his 11th chart hit before he made his first number one, which was All Shook Up. I would have thought Heartbreak Hotel was a guaranteed number one, but no, only made number two. Here he comes now then. It's good old Elvis and Heartbreak Hotel.
1: This is my baby,

Well, you couldn't mistake that voice, could you? That was, of course, Tom Jones and Never Gonna Fall in Love Again, a hit for him in 1967. And that was actually co-written for him by Lonnie Donegan, surprisingly enough. And Lonnie Donegan has actually done a version of that, which I suppose he would do as he wrote it. But yeah, Lonnie Donegan co-wrote that for Tom Jones, or Tom Jones pinched it, maybe. But a great track. So we've come to the end of the programme, folks. So I want to thank you very much for listening. I hope you've enjoyed the choice of music. They've all been number two hits from the 50s and the 60s. I was going to extend it beyond the 60s, but there were so many good records in the 50s and the 60s, I thought, well, it'd be silly not to just limit it to the 50s and 60s, which is what the Lunchtime Jukebox is all about. So thank you very much for listening, folks. I hope you have a very peaceful afternoon. Have a nice cup of tea, hopefully. I know when I was in hospital, that cup of tea tasted really, really good. So hopefully you'll have a nice cup of tea in the afternoon. Don't forget Hospital Radio Ipswich goes 24 hours a day, 7 days a week. And the dedicated request programme is here every night between 8 and 10. Going to leave you now with The Shadows and Atlantis. And thank you very much for listening, folks.

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3: From the Sky News Centre at 2, a mother and her new boyfriend have been convicted of murdering her two-year-old daughter, who was sexually abused before she died. Isabel Welsh suffered 21 broken bones before she collapsed at her home in Teesside last September. 26-year-old Alexandra Walker and Harrison Simpson, who's 22, were both found guilty of murder and child cruelty, with Simpson also convicted of sexual abuse. In other news, Andy Burnham wants technical qualifications to be valued as much as academic ones under a new shake-up of education in England. From 2028, schools will offer skills tied to local jobs as part of plans to reduce youth unemployment. The new Prime Minister says many pupils want something different.
4: We've had a system built for too long around the university route, and it sends a message to some young people that they're some kind of second-class citizens. And it's just not right. They need an education system that works for them as well.
3: Authorities in Japan say several people have died after an earthquake struck Kyushu Island in the country's southwest. Part of a shopping centre's collapsed in the city of Kumamoto, with people trapped inside. Ryota Mimaki is in the city.
5: We saw a lot of things on the table and on the rail, you know, came down. The initial shock was, I think, about 2 minutes or something, and it was quite big. I've never experienced that big earthquake, so I was not being able to stand still.
3: The Prime Minister's insisted plans to release some prisoners early in September to ease prison overcrowding are paused. Andy Burnham's been responding to a call from the Conservatives for a law change to formally stop the process. Firefighters battling to contain wildfires in France and Spain are bracing for the return of punishing heatwave conditions. Hundreds of thousands of people have already been forced to flee their homes. And former Top Gear presenter Richard Hammond's been fined £999 after being caught speeding twice in the space of 3 weeks. It happened in Herefordshire last year. That's the latest. I'm Leisha McKenna.

Good afternoon, I'm John Alderton and welcome to another edition of John Alderton's Classical Favourites. We began this afternoon with music by William Boyce, who lived and worked in London. He was born in 1711 and died in 1779. And towards the end of his life, he was appointed as the Master of the King's Music. And we heard part there from his Symphony No. 5 in D major. And that was the third movement, played by the Aradia Ensemble, conducted by Kevin Mallon. We're going to be playing popular classical music this afternoon, and I think nothing gets more popular than this. It's the Allegro from Mozart's Serenade in G, Eine kleine Nachtmusik, played for us by Capella Istropolitana, conducted by Wolfgang Sobotka.

by Capella Istropolitana and Wolfgang Sobotka conducting. The next piece is something that is very often requested here on Hospital Radio, not just on my programme, on other programmes as well. It's music by Bach, and it's the famous air. And to play it for us today, the Bath Festival Orchestra, directed by Yehudi Menuhin.

the air by Bach from his suite number 3, played by the Bath Festival Orchestra and Yehudi Menuhin conducting. Music by Mozart now. The great German pianist Wilhelm Kempff, born in 1895, died in 1990, recorded throughout his lifetime the very early recordings made with one of these horn things, made mechanically, where he played into the horn and the horn narrowed up into a needle which scratched on a wax cylinder, actually, and recorded the music. But we're going to hear much later recording than that. This one dates from the 1980s, when the pianist was in his late 80s, and he's going to play for us the very popular second movement from the Piano Concerto No. 21 in C major by Mozart. And he's accompanied here by the Bavarian Radio Symphony Orchestra and Bernard Clay conducting.

Wilhelm Kempf, the soloist there with the Bavarian Radio Symphony Orchestra, and the second movement from Mozart's Piano Concerto No. 21 in C major. I think it's time now for a little bit of fun, because this next piece is not strictly classical. It's a band arrangement I did many years ago. In fact, I think it was 1999, when I used to conduct the Ipswich Hospital Band. And we had, for our guest soloist on several occasions, that great astronomer Patrick Moore. And he is here going to perform with the Hospital Band his xylophone solo, The Penguin Parade. I hope you enjoy it.

Well-deserved applause there for Sir Patrick Moore and his xylophone with the Ipswich Hospital Band, which I conducted back in 1999. We played with Patrick, I think, five or six times, not just with the Hospital Band. We did the Penguin Parade also in Dover Court, where I had to play the band part on the piano, and he hadn't had got time to rehearse, so it wasn't the best performance of it, but I haven't got a recording of that anyhow. A remarkable man, because he was in his 80s, and for the previous 2 weeks he'd been doing a lecture tour which started up in the Orkney Islands and then came down to the Shetland Islands, north of Scotland, down to Aberdeen, I think it was, Edinburgh, Manchester, Birmingham, and then he came through to Leiston in Suffolk, where he played. He arrived while the audience were already in, hence no rehearsal, and didn't get time to set the microphone up properly. And then after that, I invited him down to the Golden Panda restaurant in Woodbridge. We went in there. He had a meal. He came out at midnight exactly. Went down to Harwich to spend the night. In the morning, he was due to be on the BBC to do an astronomy thing at 10 o'clock in the morning. And the BBC car, which was sent from London to fetch him, broke down. So a friend of mine drove him to the Watford Gap service area, from where another BBC car from Birmingham picked him up. And he was there at 10 o'clock, looking slightly dishevelled, as he always did on TV. And then back to London, and the next morning he was into hospital to have a pacemaker fitted. And one of the amusing things really that I discovered was he travelled with one of these little brown suitcases, and that had everything he needed for 2 weeks of journeying. Hope you like that little story about Patrick Moore. In the New Year's Honours list for 2017, there was a certain Welshman named Bryn Terfel Jones, who was knighted. So now Sir Bryn, and Sir Bryn is going to sing for us today a song by Handel called Where'er You Walk. He's accompanied by the Scottish Chamber Orchestra and Sir Charles McCarris conducting.

Bryn Terfel there with the Scottish Chamber Orchestra conducted by Sir Charles McCarris, and what power he puts into the second section of that, singing really quite gently but really strongly there as well. I like that performance of it. Well, this morning I woke up, looked out of the window, checked the temperature, and it was -1, a cold January day. So I thought, maybe I'll find something that's totally appropriate to play on my programme. And looking through my box of CDs, or I should say boxes, because I have many, many, many of them, and I found a symphony by Vaughan Williams, which he called the Sinfonia Antarctica. I'm pronouncing that exactly as it is described, because it's not quite how you spell Antarctic. Antarctica is what he called it, and he wrote music for it in 1947 and 1948 for a feature film, Scott of the Antarctic, which was based on the expedition of 1910 to 1912, led by Captain Robert Falcon Scott, which failed in its attempt to be the first to reach the South Pole and ended in the death of Scott and the four members who were still with him. In her biography of her husband, Ursula Vaughan Williams said that he was stimulated by the challenge to find musical equivalents for the physical sensations of ice, of wind blowing over the great uninhabited desolation, of stubborn and impassable ridges of black and ice-covered rock. He uses a chorus, a female chorus, and a special thing called a wind machine. And from the Symphony Antarctica, I'm going to play for you the third movement, which is described as landscape.

And the music fades down to nothing. That was the third movement, The Landscape, from film music by Vaughan Williams, which he later turned into his Symphony No. 7, which he called Sinfonia Antarctica, played there by the BBC Symphony Orchestra, conducted by Sir Andrew Davis. Well, after a cold January piece of music, let's move forward to springtime. And Frederick Delius, a composer from Bradford, who went to America to work on an orange plantation, and then later in life he settled down just south of Paris, and he wrote this little piece here on hearing the first cuckoo in spring. And to play it for us, the Halley Orchestra and Sir John Barbarolli.

Frederick Delius there, and On Hearing the First Cuckoo in Spring, played for us there by the Halle Orchestra and Sir John Barbarolli conducting. And the Halle and Barbarolli are also going to play for us again now some music by Sibelius. Barbarolli was famous for his performances of Sibelius, mainly because he introduced much of the music into the English programmes, particularly when he was conducting the Halle Orchestra in Manchester. From the Corelia Suite, here is the Intermezzo.

Sir John Barbarolli there with the Halle Orchestra and the Intermezzo from the Corellia Suite by Sibelius. Well, we're coming towards the end of this hour of John Alderton's Classical Favourites. I hope you've enjoyed what I've played for you, if not all of it, at least some of it. And can I just tell you that I'm online on air here every Thursday between 2 o'clock and 3 o'clock, and soon to be on air every day between 2 and 3. So if your stay in hospital is going to be just a few days, you might get the chance to hear me two or three times. And of course, when you go home, go to the Hospital Radio Ipswich website, and there's a button there, Listen In Live. Click on that. 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Well, for me, John Alderton, it's bye for now. See you next week, hopefully.

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3: From the Sky News Centre at 3, a mother and her new boyfriend have been found guilty of murdering her two-year-old daughter. Isabel Welsh collapsed at her home in Teesside last September after suffering a head injury. Alexandra Walker, who's 26, and 22-year-old Harrison Simpson were also convicted of child cruelty, and Simpson was found guilty of sexual assault. Our reporter Phoebe Southworth has more.
4: Alexandra Walker told jurors that sometimes she got frustrated bringing up a toddler, but that she never intended to take it out on her daughter, but the jurors did not believe her version of events, and she and her boyfriend will be sentenced on Thursday.
3: Andy Burnham's committed to bringing down the number of jobless young people while in office. He's revealed plans to open up a new technical education route for 14-year-olds, which will be put on an equal footing with traditional academic pathways. Authorities in Japan say multiple people have died after an explosion at a shopping centre following an earthquake. Thousands of homes have been left without power and major roads damaged in the southern city of Kumamoto. Firefighters are bracing for a new heatwave in France and Spain as they battle to contain wildfires. French authorities have ordered 4,000 people to evacuate near Bordeaux. In sport, Archie Goodburn says he wants to use his swimming success to campaign for better outcomes for brain cancer patients. Diagnosed 3 years ago, the Scottish swimmer finished joint seventh in last night's 50-metre breaststroke final in the Commonwealth Games. He says there's more important things, though, than medals.
5: Outside the pool, I dream of a future where brain cancer isn't the biggest killer of those under 40, where the UK government established a national brain cancer lead to make that change, and I'd much prefer that change is made and that dream is completed than any of my personal goals in the pool.
3: An England goalkeeper, Hannah Hampton, has committed her future to Chelsea with a new two-year contract. She's won five trophies with the club. That's the latest. I'm Leisha McKenna.

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I would like to welcome all star patients and listeners on the internet. Welcome to Red River Rock 1959 with your Time Lord Marty Wilde. Music from the 50s and 60s and new groups who worked the circuit today. Hey Boy, I Can Love, Tina, Sue Winfield, November 1961 on the Jamie label.

No, it's not Gene Vincent's, but it's Victor Wood. Bebopalula. Victor Wood was from the Philippines, a big star in that country. That was 1969 on Capitol label.

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A cover of the Wrens' US hit from 1955, doo-wop group. Darts got to number 2 in the charts with this song. This next one is Don't Be Cruel, Jerry Lee Lewis. This is from 1972, and this is a cover of the song also that he recorded way back in 1958.

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A future looks bright ahead. Don't be cruel. I got a heart so true.

0: You're wondering what that is, neighbors? It's a piano lid. Hang it in like Gunga Din.
1: Well, there goes Jerry Lee Lewis and Domico from 1972. This next one is A Kiss Goodbye, the Click Clacks from 1958 on Arlequin label, and this is Doo Wop.

Look, Click Clacks from 1958 on Alcuin label, Doo Wop, and that was A Kiss Goodbye. This next one is Dream On, Little Fool. Debbie Wood from 1962 on the Epic label. The B-side to this one was Quarter to Nine.

Dream On, Little Fool, Debbie Wood there from 1962. This next one is an instrumental by Bert Whedon, and this is Guitar Highway.

Burt Whedon and Guitar Highway. This next one is actually a B-side. This is Happy Birthday Teenage Queen, Jody Wayne from 1975 on the Plum Records. That's, I say, B-side. The A-side is Jody Remember.

Happy birthday, Teenage Queen, Jody Wayne from 1975 on the Plum Records. And as I said, this is a B-side. The A-side is Jody Remember. This next one is Am I Blue? And this is Ricky Nelson.

Eddie Daniels there at 9:58, and I Want to Know. This next one is a Neil Sedaka song. You might not have heard this one before, but I always like to try and bring something slightly new to the show. This is Ring a Rockin'.

Rockin'. That's Neil Sedaka. This next one is Jailhouse Rock, and this is not Elvis, this is Conway Twitty.

There goes Jackie Wilson and Riet Petit from 1957. This next one is Always. We're going to slow things down a little bit now. Always by Patsy Cline.

Hush-ya by the Mystics from 1959 on the Lorry label. That was doo-wop, and now we're going to have Texas Rockabilly. This is I Still Belong to You, Royce Porter, 1958, and this was at the time unissued.

Joyce Porter there from 1958. That was actually unissued at the time. Texas Rockabilly and I Still Belong to You. This next one is In the Middle of the House, Vaughn Monroe from 1956. Our Alma Cogan recorded her version on this side in England in 1956 as well. But this is Vaughn Monroe.

There goes an American steam engine. That's Vaughan Monroe and In the Middle of the House, 1956. This next one is Initials on a Tree, Teen Judd Hamilton, 1964, on the Regency label.

initials on a tree, Teen Judd Hamilton, 64, on the Regency label. This next one was recorded the 6th of January, 1958. Johnny B. Goode, and this is Chuck Berry.

Johnny B. Good, Chuck Berry. And the actual B-side to that one was actually Round and Around. This next one is Jungle Rock, Vernon and the G.I.s. Rockabilly. It was actually a B-side. The A-side was actually Bebop and Baby. And this was from 1977 on the Creeper label. Cover of the Hank and Bobo hit from 1976. They got to number three in the charts, actually, with that one. But the actual first release from Hank Mizell and Bobo went right back to 1958. But this is Jungle Rock, Vernon and the G.I.s.

Jungle Rock, Vernon and the G.I.s. This next one is Lonely Girl, The Centuries from 1967.

Lonely Girl of Centuries from 1967 on the Rick label. Red River Rockner 1959 has been running for 1 hour, and I would like to thank you for listening. My name is Marty Wilde, and I hope that you have enjoyed going down memory lane. These songs you don't hear very often on the radio nowadays. 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So, for me, it's bye-bye for now.

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3: From the Sky News Centre at 4, a mother and her boyfriend have been found guilty of murdering her two-year-old daughter, Isabel Welsh, who suffered weeks of abuse before her death. Alexandra Walker and Harrison Simpson were also convicted of child cruelty, while Simpson was found guilty of sexually assaulting the toddler. In other news, the Prime Minister says his planned education reforms will help tackle youth unemployment. Andy Burnham's announced plans to introduce more technical education to schools, tailored to meet the business needs of local communities. But Conservative leader Kemi Badenoch says there's an underlying issue that's not being addressed.
4: The real problem is that young people are out of work because they cannot get jobs and because it pays more to be on welfare than in work. It doesn't matter how many skills they have, if they think it's better to go on benefits than work, then that's what they're going to do.
3: Several people are reported to have died after a powerful earthquake struck southwest Japan. A shopping centre has partially collapsed in Kumamoto, with people trapped inside. Firefighters are in a race against time to bring wildfires in France and Spain under control before temperatures soar. 40 degrees Celsius is forecast tomorrow near Bordeaux, where officials have told holidaymakers to stay away. But travel journalist Simon Calder warns it's harder to cancel plans in the surrounding area.
5: With the Foreign Office not warning against travel to that area, you're unable to really get very much back. And certainly if you were simply going somewhere like Biarritz on the southwest coast of France and you thought, too close, don't want to take the risk, then that would be completely uninsurable.
3: Ex-Manchester City manager Roberto Mancini has been appointed Italy boss for a second time, replacing Gennaro Gattuso. He previously led the nation to become Euro 2020 champions before leaving the role in 2023. And a man's been charged with stealing around £1 million worth of street lamps and lanterns across the UK. The 20-year-old faces 38 theft charges across England. That's the latest.

It's that time of the day as a big drum roll starts off another edition of The Gentle Breeze. You're very welcome.

one of their finest, The Bachelors out of Dublin, and I Believe. 'Tis the gentle breeze

Johnny duetting with June Carter and Jackson. And talking of duetting, doesn't come much cooler than this. Richard and Karen, the Carpenters on the Gentle Breeze and Superstar.

Here at Hospital Radio Ipswich, we have the best music collection in Suffolk. Who says that? I do. Who am I? Tim Ward. And you can join me 10 o'clock every weekday morning here on Hospital Radio Ipswich as I explore our music library to prove my point. The Library on Bedside Channel Radio, just after the 10 o'clock news.

Nielsen. 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It's the Gentle Breeze on Hospital Radio in Ipswich and Aldborough and everywhere via hri.org.uk. 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

of its time. 1967, the summer of love, Procol Harum's A Wider Shade of Pale. On the Gentle Breeze, from Hospital Radio in Ipswich, Aldborough, and online

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good day at the office for Diana Ross, Supremes and Temptations, when they recorded I Second That Emotion. And just what the doctor ordered, really. Singing, Ipswich Hospital Community Choir. They meet on a Wednesday, 6:15 for 2 hours at the Courtyard Restaurant at Ipswich Hospital. 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And also the Ipswich Reggae Choir. 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Pat can tell you more. Here's her number, 07533 867445. 07533 867445. 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

Fabulous. Alfia and Donna, number one, 1977, Uptown Top Ranking. Now, here's a fella who sings. He plays guitar, the ukulele, the banjo, the mandolin and the fiddle. Described by the Guinness Book of British Hit Singles and Albums as a chirpy cockney, although he was, in fact, born in Lincolnshire. Who are we talking about? The one and only Joe Brown, MBE. I'll see you in my dreams.

0: Joe Brown, I'll See You in My Dreams. If you enjoyed that, you'll love this.
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Hope you're enjoying the tunes today with me, Patrick Eade, on The Gentle Breeze. 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Now, greatest hits as far as the Bee Gees are concerned, well, you could play almost anything. But would you immediately think of this one from 1968?

Fancy a good read? Suffolk Library's volunteers bring books and other library items directly to your home. 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Suffolk Libraries has volunteers across the county, so if you or someone you know might benefit, contact by email hls@suffolklibraries.co.uk.

Do it again. Steely Dan on the Gentle Breeze from Hospital Radio. Doing our bits. How about doing your bit for our environment? Battery recycling point. It can be found outside the Unison office opposite Somersham Ward by North Entrance 15 here at Ipswich Hospital. Not your car batteries, but everything else. Doing our bit for the environment? I think so there.

Variety, the spice of life on the gentle breeze from Hospital Radio in Ipswich and Aldborough and online, hri.org.uk. Broken Lands, The Adventures, and here comes Bobby Darin, Beyond the Sea.

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Thanks for your company today on Hospital Radio with me, Patrick Ead. 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Up to the 5 o'clock news we go with Them There Beach Boys.

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3: From the Sky News Centre at 5, families on Universal Credit are going to be given financial assistance to help teenagers take on an apprenticeship. Ministers believe that rolling out the new bursary will see fewer young people discouraged from applying for them. Today, Andy Burnham announced plans for more technical training for teenagers in England.
4: We've had a system built for too long around the university route, and it sends a message to some young people that they're some kind of second-class citizens. And it's just not right. They need an education system that works for them as well.
3: Conservative leader Kemi Badenoch says there needs to be a cut in benefits to reduce youth unemployment. In other news, a mother and her new boyfriend have been convicted of murdering her two-year-old daughter, who was sexually abused before she died. Isabel Welsh suffered 21 broken bones before she collapsed at her home in Teesside last September. Four women who were given the wrong ashes for their unborn babies by a fraudulent funeral director in Hull have told a court how he exploited them at their lowest moments. Robert Bush has admitted 67 offences. Jasmine Beverley's stillborn baby, Sunny, was found in a paper bag on the floor of his funeral home. Speaking in April, she said it was heartbreaking to find out she had the wrong ashes.
5: I made sure I polished every day and it was a difficult part to hear that was not who I thought it was.
3: Several people are reported to have died after a powerful earthquake struck southwest Japan. A shopping centre has partially collapsed in Kumamoto with people trapped inside. Firefighters in Spain and France are preparing to tackle wildfires as temperatures climb towards another heat wave. Hundreds of thousands of people have been already forced to flee their homes. And a trial of robot taxis has started in London. Two firms are testing self-driving minicabs in Brent with human drivers ready to take control. That's the latest. I'm Leisha McKenna.

Yeah, so glad you could keep me company for the next 60 minutes. I'm going to be playing lots of cool tunes, including music from Benny Goodman, Monty Sunshine, Humphrey Littleton. There'll be songs from Cara Emerald, Jackie Dankworth, Ella Fitzgerald and Jamie Cullum. But we're going to start with a bit of traditional jazz. The place where it was born, down in New Orleans. It's the New Orleans Roof Jazz Band, and it's led by a man with the wonderful name of Wendell Brunius. The piece, The Bugle Boy March.

Yes, Wendell Brunius, that was New Orleans Roof Jazz Band. Song now from Carly Simon. This is from an album that she made in 2005. It was an album of 40s and 50s hits of the time. This is the title track from it, a piece that was made famous, of course, by Glenn Miller, The Moonlight Serenade.

There's a great video that you can watch on YouTube of Carly Simon singing not only that song, but a lot of songs from that particular album. And it was all recorded on a cruise ship, the Queen Mary, as it sailed between New York and London. So give it a look sometime. I think it's about just under an hour long, and it's a great video. Piece now from Gordon Haskell, the Harry's barman. Here he is with a song written by another Gordon, Gordon Lightfoot. If You Could Read My Mind.

time for our big band spot now, and the big band we're featuring this week is that of Benny Goodman and clarinetist with his big band, a little piece called Jersey Bounce.

0: Yes, that was Benny Goodman, a singer now that's sung with all the big bands, including Benny's Ella Fitzgerald. And the song I'm going to play from is a recording that was made live. Now, it's one of her most famous recordings, and the reason that the live performance is more famous than the one recorded in the studio is because she forgot the words all the way through and made them up as she went along. So listen now to Ella Fitzgerald's recording of Mac the Knife.
1: Thank you. Thank you, ladies and gentlemen. Thank you.

Yes, Ella Fitzgerald proving there that if you've got the voice and the tune is right, then you can get away with singing anything, can't you? A song now from Jamie Cullum, man I always refer to as Mr. Sophie Dahl, Sophie's wife. Here he is with a song from his 2004 album, 20-something. What a Difference a Day Made.

Good news for our friends in Aldeburgh. Aldeburgh Community Hospital is now part of and can receive all our programmes here on Hospital Radio Ipswich. Wherever you're listening to us, or you know of somebody living in the Aldeburgh area, indeed it may be a patient in the community hospital itself, and you would like them to enjoy the programmes of HRI, then please do get in touch with us. You can find us on Facebook, on Twitter, you can email us, or give us a call on 01473 704 666. 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

Well, yes, that's who we are, Hospital Radio Ipswich. My name's Mike Berg, and this is All That Jazz. Don't forget, coming up tonight at 8 o'clock will be our request show, and if you'd like a request, why not leave a message on our answer phone? You can ring us on 704-666, Ipswich 704-666, or you can use the Hospedia handset, lift up the left-hand handset, press the star button and dial star 800. Yeah, star 800. Leave a message on our answer phone as to what you'd like to hear, and we'll be delighted to play it for you. So, yeah, some more jazz, something from the 60s, something out the charts, whatever. Give us a ring and let us know what you'd like to hear, and we'll be delighted to play it for you. A song now from Cara Emerald, A Night Like This.

from her album Deleted Scenes from a Cutting Room Floor, that album that she made in 2011. She made a follow-up album in 2013 called The Shocking Miss Emerald, but we haven't really heard anything from her since. That's because she's had two little girls, and I saw her live at the Gaumont Theatre in Ipswich, and she was pregnant, I think, with her first child when she did the concert. But to say that's why she hasn't been around. Two little girls she had born, one in 2013 and one in 2015, I think. 2017, yeah. But she has apparently back in the recording studios now, and she's fronting a new band called The Jordan, so look out for records by them in due course. Peace now from Monty Sunshine.

Yes, the clarinetist, Monty Sunshine, with Wildcat Blues. Jackie Dankworth. Now, Jackie Dankworth was the daughter, or is the daughter, I should say, of Dame Cleo Lane and the late Johnny Dankworth. This is from an album that Jackie has made in 2010. She made it, which was the year Johnny died. And in fact, this was the last album that Johnny Dankworth worked upon. So from Jackie Dankworth's album, It's Happening Quietly, the song Makes Somebody Happy.

Yes, that's the right sentiment, isn't it? Makes someone happy. A song now from Ray Gelato, a British band leader with a name that sounds Italian to me, but Gelato, that's ice cream, isn't it? I think so. Here he is with You're Nobody Till Somebody Loves You.

Yes, that man's name is Ray Gelato. A song now from an album called Between Friends. It's an album that is a collaboration between Humphrey Little and his band, Jim Tomlinson and his band, and Stacey Kent. The album's called Between Friends, and from it is a little thing called Sugar.

Stacey Kent with You Are The Top from Cole Porter's Anything Goes brings our programme to a close. I'll be back with more jazz same time tomorrow night. Don't forget, 8 o'clock tonight, requests. 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
3: From the Sky News Centre at 6, secondary school pupils in England will be able to study subjects like manufacturing in addition to core subjects under reforms from the Prime Minister. Andy Burnham says the courses would be linked to local industries. More than 100 million young people across the UK aren't in education, employment or training. Connie Muttocks from the Centre for Young Lives.
4: We know that there are really significant issues around children's mental health, so that's a really important part of this picture. But a big factor is the number of young people that are leaving education without any meaningful work experience, without vocational options, and without that clear pathway into work.
3: Elsewhere, a man's been found guilty of murdering two men he met at a homeless hostel in Cornwall. James Desborough, who's 40, killed Claudio Aquilino and Daniel Coleman before dismembering and hiding their bodies in Sticker last year. Our correspondent Oliver Whitfield Miocic has more details.
5: The extent that he went to try to hide their remains meant that the police officers, when they finally did find those remains in a shallow grave, they discovered 1,900 different burnt bone fragments.
3: Desborough's already serving a life sentence after he strangled his prison cellmate while on remand awaiting this trial. A woman and her boyfriend have been convicted of murdering her two-year-old daughter. Isabel Welsh had 21 broken bones and had been sexually assaulted by her mother's partner before her death. Authorities in Japan say people remain trapped with others believed to be dead after an earthquake struck a shopping centre. Nearby homes in Kumamoto are also without power. The government says it's in touch with French authorities after a warship appeared to fire gunshots behind the Shadow Home Secretary on a boat. Chris Philp says it felt like warning shots. And FIFA says it's looking for private investment in its competitions, including the World Cup. According to the organisation, a deal would raise more than £7 billion. That's the latest. I'm Leisha McKenna.

It's time to start the show. Get ready in five, four, three, two, one. 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

0: are the brilliant way to start the show this evening. Hello, good evening. My name is Stu. It's the 80s hits, 1 hour of the best songs from the 1980s, from Sunday to Friday between 6 and 7, kickstarting with Take On Me with A-ha. Some brilliant songs all lined up in the next hour here on Hospital Radio Ipswich, or your bedside friend. So if you fancy a song, give me a call, star 800 from your bedside. It's easy to do, just pick up your telephone, and it doesn't cost you one penny. If the nurses are not too busy, they can do it via the internal system of 6666, and also the Ipswich number of 01473 704 666. That's the way of getting your requests in this evening, or you can see the ward walkers, or you can email it as well. Give you details on that in just a few minutes, right after this next song, live on Hospital Radio.
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0: What an absolute classic. The brilliant sounds of Bryan Adams and the summer of 65, 69 even, from 1985. This is Stu's 80s hit, live around the ward for 1 hour only. And I've got some great things coming up on the show. We'll be doing the movie quote in the next few minutes, where I do a quote from a well-known film from the 80s. And also, we've got a brain teaser on the way. We'll check out the latest from the football ground, because all the matches are here for you, the patients, during the season as well. The request show is coming up later this evening. One hit wonder and artist on the day. So stay tuned. This is Hospital Radio.
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0: Down Under, the 80s hits with me, Stu. Fancy an 80s song? Give us a call 1 hour every evening from Sunday to Friday. Great songs lined up in the next couple of minutes as well. So stay attuned. Some Tiffany on the way. A song from her where she actually could only perform in certain places. I'll give you details in the next couple of minutes here on Hospital Radio. But it's time for the first one of the evening.
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0: So movie quote time tonight. Go ahead, make my day. Go ahead, make my day was a well-known quote from what film? It's just for fun in the evenings with me, Stu.
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0: come on, who didn't want to be in Fame? What a great programme it was from the early 80s. The Kids from Fame, High Fidelity, the 80s hits with me, Stu, movie quote, go ahead, make my day. 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

0: Oh, the brilliant sounds of Tiffany on the 80s hit with me, Stu. So when she released that song, round about 87, 88, she was still underage, because obviously in America, the age limit for drinking and being in public places is slightly different to what it is here in the UK. So she could only perform in shopping centres or shopping malls, as it was, in the States. That's her. That's Tiffany. This is Hospital Radio. My name's Stu. Just joining us, 1 hour of the best songs for the 1980s. The movie quote was...
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0: Go ahead, make my day. It was Clint Eastwood from Sudden Impact from 1983. This is Hospital Radio. My name's Stu. Just joining us. More of the great songs are on the way next.
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0: Curiosity, Kill the Cat, and straight back down to earth. What a great song. This is the 86 with me, Stu. Home of the football. Ipswich Town's home games all broadcast live from our special team down at Portman Road with Gemma in the studio. 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This is Hospital Radio. My name's Stu. Just joining us is the brilliant 80s hits. More of the big songs are on the way next, including Culture Club and some Bucks Fizz. So stay tuned. Also, the Brain Teaser on the way and Artist of the Day.
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0: Club and the brilliant Karma Chameleon on your on your 80s hits live around the wards every evening between 6 and 7, Sunday to Friday. This is Hospital Radio. My name's Stu, just joining us. Where have you been for the last half hour? Play some absolute belters. We've got loads more of those on the way in the next few minutes, but time for tonight's Brain Teaser.
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0: today, but had to go to visit you. 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
1: You never know. Bucks Fizz, land of make-believe. If they say, Stu, can you play me a Bucks Fizz song? 90% chance I'm going to play that one. I love that song. The video, quite therapeutic, because it was really badly designed, but hey, what a great song. Bucks Fizz, Land of Make-Believe on the 80s Hits. My name's Stu, just joining us. 1 hour of the best songs from the 1980s every night of the week from Sunday to Friday between 6 and 7 before Derek and the Shreds at 7. 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

0: What a great song from 1988, Nana Cherry, Buffalo Stance. Her daughter, Mabel, is just as good as she is. That is one of my 80s hits. Club bangers, classic. You put it on, makes my hair stand on back of my head. Not that I've got much hair, to be fair. What a great song. This is the 80s hit. Stop waffling, Stu. It's time for what I count as worst song of the 80s. And there is quite a few. And if you watch some of the videos from the worst songs of the 80s, you will think, yes, they go well. Well, this song came out in 1988, the year I left school. Was different. He's still as funny as Kevin and Perry, but this is Harry Enfield and Loads of Money. Don't you know?
1: I know. It's Loads of Money.

0: 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And they're taking home a pretty tidy pay packet too.
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0: Bosch. 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I didn't really even know it. I was, when I did my show planning, that my one-hit wonder from the 80s has got a bit of features in that song that we've just played. 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This is Hospital Radio. My name's Stu. We're nearly to the end of the show, but I've got an artist of the day all on the way after my one-hit wonder.
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0: a one-hit wonder from 1988. Mars, Pump Up the Volume, the 80s hit with Me Stu. 10 minutes before Derek and the Stretts. What a great hour of great songs here on Hospital Radio. 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And I have to say, various presenters doing it in a unique style, but they play the songs for you. And there's loads of ways you can get in contact with the studio. One is go on the website of hri.org.uk, follow the link via the make a request, and you can email your the request in that way as well. You can also do studio at hri.org.uk. You can see the ward walkers who go around the wards in the evenings. You can also give us a call on the 01473 704666 number or star 800 via your bedside. Right, that's that bit. So it's time for this week's Artist of the Day. Now, this artist is a trio, American hip-hop band. They came from Hollis in Queens, New York. Found fame from 1983, split up in 2012, and have been basically getting back together a few times since then. The artists are Joseph Simmons, Daryl McDaniels, and Jason Menzel, a.k.a. J Master Jam. Regarded as one of the most influential acts of the hip-hop era, they had big hits with the songs It's Tricky, Walk This Way, It's Like That, King of Rock. They did Christmas in Hollis that featured on the original Die Hard, the first one with Bruce Willis, and also they had a song called My Adidas. First hip-hop act to get a gold record as well. Also got a Rolling Stone painted as well. And also, hip-hop's the greatest hip-hop of all time. Who are we talking about? We are talking about the brilliant Run DMC, this week's Artist of the Day, with me, Stu. That's it for me. 1 hour of the best songs, all completed for today. Back tomorrow, usual time, 6 till 7 on Hospital Radio, which is your bedside friend.
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3: From the Sky News Centre at 7, the Prime Minister says his planned education reforms will help tackle youth unemployment. Andy Burnham's announced plans to introduce more technical education to schools, tailored to meet the business needs of local communities. But Conservative leader Kemi Badenoch says there's an underlying issue that's not being addressed.
4: The real problem is that young people are out of work because they cannot get jobs and because it pays more to be on welfare than in work. It doesn't matter how many skills they have, if they think it's better to go on benefits than work, then that's what they're going to do.
3: Meanwhile, ministers have announced households on universal credit will also get more support to help teenagers start apprenticeships. In other news, a man's been found guilty of murdering two men he met at a homeless shelter in Cornwall. James Desborough killed Claudio Aquilino and Daniel Coleman before hiding their bodies last year. He's already serving life for murdering a prison cellmate. Four women given the wrong ashes for their unborn babies by a fraudulent funeral director in Hull have told a court he exploited them at their lowest moments. Robert Bush has admitted 67 offences. Jasmine Beverley's stillborn baby, Sonny, was found in a paper bag on the floor of his funeral home. Speaking in April, she said it was heartbreaking to find out she had the wrong ashes.
5: I made sure I polished every day, and it was a difficult part. To hear that was not who I thought it was.
3: Authorities in Japan say several people have died in a powerful earthquake struck the southwest of the country. It hit Kumamoto on Kyushu Island, trapping people inside buildings and damaging roads. Firefighters battling to contain wildfires in France and Spain are bracing for a new heat wave. Hundreds of thousands of people have already been forced out of their homes. And former Top Gear presenter Richard Hammond's been fined £999 after being caught speeding twice in the space of 3 weeks. That's the latest. I'm Leisha McKenna.

That's Winona. And she's saying, tell me why. Truth of the matter is, I don't know why, no. Anyway, she gets us off to a thumping great start. And I hope you've enjoyed the food in the hospital today. Well, if you didn't, there's not much I can do about it, really, other than remind you a quick quiz is coming up in, I don't know, 3-4 or so tracks time. And I'm just mentioning this now so you can get a pen, paper, pad, whatever, to just jot down a few ideas on paper to give you the edge over the rest of the people taking part. There are no clues, or there are a few clues, I already had 6 of them, but there are no prizes, I should be saying, for winning, no medals, no knighthoods or anything of that nature at all, just the pure satisfaction of knowing your grey matter is in perfect working order. And the only rule, thinking about it, we introduced some years ago now, is you're not allowed to demolish the hospital. As long as you understand that, we'll let you listen to Kenny Rogers.

There he is, with Lady. Now, ancient Romans threw walnuts at the bride. I'm just hoping they took the shells off before they did that. And it takes 5 litres of water to grow a single almond. And lastly, Britain's share of the cost of the funding of the Large Hadron Collider each year is about the same amount of money as Britain spent, or rather spend, on peanuts. So when somebody says the Large Hadron Collider, you can just say, oh, peanuts. Oh, this goes way back. Paul Anka. And...

remember what age he was when we recorded that, but I think he's very young. He's still a teenager, 16 or 17, something like that. The cost of extra fuel needed to carry a bag of peanuts, we're back to peanuts again, on the plane for a year, is £1. Wonder how they work that one out. Trial and error? I doubt it. Anyway, quick quiz coming up after Mac and Katie Kasumi.

Right, my blood pressure's gone down a wee bit now. All this talk of romance. Oh, dear. Right, quick quiz time, as threatened. This is where I ask six easy questions. You come up with six easy answers. And hopefully we'll feel better for the effort that was put into it. OK, number one, the first question, played most recently on television by Hugh Fraser. What is the name of the lifelong friend of Hercule Poirot? OK. Number two, coming from Latin for nourishing mother, what two-word phrase is used to refer to one's old school, college or university? Number three, which mainline London rail terminus has the most platforms with 24 of them? Fourth question. In which stately home was Sir Winston Churchill born in 1874? Question five. What is the Cockney rhyming slang for hair? And the last question, question six, which place in Essex gives its name to a noted producer of sea salt established there in 1882? That sounds more difficult than it is if you think about the salt you see on sale and what it's called. I think you'll get that one fairly lickety-split. While you're pondering on the answers, we're off to the London Music Eye, conducted by Mark Stevenson. And this is the Mandolin Concerto in C major, RV425. And we're playing the Allegro because it's good grey cell stimulating music.

Well, I hope you didn't get so carried away with the music there that you didn't think about coming up with the answers, because I'm sure you could have scored highly this week. Well, today comes to that. OK, the played most recently on television by Hugh Fraser, what is the name of the lifelong friend of Hercule Poirot? And that is Captain Arthur J.M. Hastings. Hastings, of course, will do. So that's one out of one for you? I hope so. Question two, coming from the Latin for nourishing mother, which phrase is used to refer to one's old school, college or university? Well, that, as you know, is one's alma mater. So that's two out of two, perhaps. Question three was, which mainline station rail terminus has the most platforms with 24 of them? And that is Waterloo Station. Funny enough, I've never used that much. Question four was, in which stately home was Sir Winston Churchill born in 1874? Blenheim Palace is the answer for that. Question five, what is the Cockney rhyming slang for hair? Well, apparently the answer to that is Barnet Fair. Barnet Fair. I reckon you may have got that. And lastly, question six, which I warned you just to think about trade names, so it could get you home and dry. Which place name in Essex gives its name to a noted producer of sea salt established there in 1882? Altogether, that's Maldon salt. So hopefully you got six out of six. Hands up, who's the winner today? All right, and five out of six. Here we go. Four out of six. Oh, you're just modest, you lot, aren't you? You know, you'd think I'd come to the conclusion I'm never going to win out this lot. Now you know why there are no medals.

0: If you'd like a request played this evening on Hospital Radio at Switch, give us a call on the internal telephone. The number is 6666, and that equates to Ipswich 704666.
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2: But if I were you, I'd do it in the next half an hour or so. Otherwise, you might miss the boat for tonight. Well, I'm just giving you a bit of advice, just in case you need it, but I'm sure you've worked that one out already. Now we have a featured artist for you. You most probably hasn't come across. She was part of the sort of doo-wop era. It's Clairette Clementino, alias Clairette, a United States citizen, a pop girl singer who had 9 singles on 3 labels over the course of 4 years. And she comes from Marin County in California and was very active as a singer in the 1960s. The A-side of a record called Everywhere was released on the 15th of July 1963 by Capitol Records, and it was their catalogue number 5003. Clairette comes from Los Angeles, and this early 60s disc is of a string of wonderful girl pop singles issued by Miss Clementino on Capitol. Jimmy Haskell's sweet arrangement is the kind that suits Clairette's vocal delivery perfectly. More than this, we don't know a great amount about Clairette at all. She seems to have retreated into anonymity and obscurity. There are a few references to her anywhere.

So now you know what Claret Clementino sounds like. It's the pity that the hi-fi is lo-fi. But anyway, we managed to get by with that one. You got the flavour of everywhere. Next, it's Sam Cooke. Why must you do? Merry, Merry Lou.

of fabulous stuff. Well, we got some Suffolk Heroes coming up, and a little test about your knowledge of Suffolk as well. So don't go anywhere. We've got some more sort of tests of your grey matter coming up very shortly. After Casey and the Sunshine Band, Give It Up. I shouldn't if I were you. Keep on listening to HRI.

It's difficult not to tap your foot to that, isn't it? Right, OK, one Suffolk hero coming up. And this evening, it's John Constable. John Constable was born on 11th of June 1776 in East Burkholt. His father was a wealthy corn merchant, owner of Flatford Mill and later Dedham Mill. In his youth, young Constable embarked on an amateur sketching trip in the surrounding Suffolk and Essex countryside. These scenes, in his own words, made me a painter, and I am grateful. In 1816, at the age of 40, he married Maria Elizabeth Bicknell. After the birth of their seventh child in January 1828, Maria fell ill and died from TB on the 23rd of November at the age of 41. Thereafter, Constable dressed in black. He cared for his seven children for the rest of his life. In 1819, Constable sold his first important canvas, the White Horse. He is best known, of course, for his painting called The Hay Wain. Constable had a very successful exhibition in Paris around 1824. In his lifetime, he sold only 20 paintings in England, but in France sold more than 20 in just a few years. These paintings had a big influence on the French Impressionists. He died on the 31st of March 1837 and was buried with Maria in the graveyard of St John's Church, Hampstead, where they had lived from 1819. Many of Constable's cloud studies were painted from views in Hampstead. Constable is best, however, known for his paintings of certain Suffolk landscapes, the area now being known as Constable Country. So there's a Suffolk hero just for you. Back to the 1930s with Billy Cotton. Somebody Stole My Gal.

the vocalist there, Alan Breeze. Now, in 2015, a Singapore Airlines freight plane made an emergency landing after sheep that had passed a rather lot of wind triggered the smoke alarm. And Harper Lee, the author of To Kill a Mockingbird, used to be an airline booking agent. So there we are. We're full of useless facts for you today, aren't we?

Okay, if you insist, I'll tell you that was Dave, D, Dozy, Beaky, Mick and Titch, with Bended, of course. Right, it's now time to test your knowledge of Suffolk. So you know Suffolk, do you? Well, we're going to tell you next about Debenham Village. That's rather a lot to say for itself, actually, so let's get on with it. Debenham is a small, pretty and relaxing village skirted by the River Deben, little more than the stream at this point. In central Suffolk, some 8 miles east of Stowmarket and 14 miles north of Ipswich. It's built on a small steep-sided hill with the Church of St Mary Magdalene at the summit and the High Street running past it from north to south. The church provides a perfect example of the development of English medieval architecture. Its sturdy west tower is 11th century. Its chancel is 13th century early English. The nave is 15th century perpendicular. And the Galilee is 14th century decorated. The lower parts of the Flint Tower probably date from the first half of 11th century. In other words, before the Norman Conquest. The River Deben rises in Debenham and runs along what is said to be the longest ford in Britain. It flows through Woodbridge and thence to the North Sea. Debenham, with its name originating from the Old English language to mean the village in a deep valley, was named in the Domesday Book of 1086 as one of the most highly populated villages in the area. East Anglian kings are reported to have held occasional court here, and it's thought that settlers have been in the area since Roman and early English times. It is well known that the area was used by royals, and King Edmund is said to have held court there prior to 1869. The Debenham area was one of the most important places in East Anglia, and since Edmund was the premier king of England, Debenham was a major consequence to the whole of England. In 1970, the centre of Debenham was declared a conservation area due to its charm. Debenham was chosen to represent the East Anglia in the Daily Telegraph Festival of Villages in 1975, and the influential photographer Angus McBean owned a number of antique shops in Debenham, and William Godwin, the journalist, political philosopher and novelist, moved to Debenham with his parents when he was just 2 years old. Debenham has a groaning stone said to be at the true source of the River Deben, where legend says the ancient Celts had a throne. At full moon, the stone is said to move and moan at midnight and can be found appropriately in Stony Lane. The parish magazine is distributed monthly to over 470 homes in the Debenham area and is printed and collated professionally. It's an excellent way to find out what's happening in Debenham, and there are many pages of useful adverts. So there you are. Now you know your Suffolk. And now you know the Turtles. Eleanor.

Oh, yes. Now, Woody Allen writes his film scripts on a typewriter he bought back in the 1950s. I bet he's got some quaint spelling in that case. And on a QWERTY keyboard, a typist's fingers cover 20 miles a day. On the Dvorak keyboard, it's only 1 mile per day. And I've no idea what Dvorak keyboard... Well, it must be a Dvorak, I imagine it's pronounced Dvorak keyboard. No idea what that entails. That's definitely a Google search, I think. Oh, dear. Well, I can see the end of the programme looming up in about 10 minutes or less. And the more I talk, the less time there'll be for all the notes. And they're going to tell us all about a man-eater.

We were all feeling very, very depressed this morning. You've all come in and you've cheered us all up, and it's absolutely brilliant. You do a wonderful job. I'd like to take this opportunity to say thanks very much for all that you do for all the patients in hospital.

Well, the Detroit Spinners are seeing us out tonight with Could It Be I'm Falling in Love? It could be. Rhetorical question and all that. Well, this is Derek Holman saying, don't forget to join the Escape Committee and plot your return home, where you can still listen to us online. Thank you for listening. I'll be back at the same time tomorrow. I hope that wherever you are, you'll join me again. So until then, take care and God bless. Bye-bye.

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3: From the Sky News Centre at 8, families on Universal Credit are going to be given financial assistance to help teenagers take on an apprenticeship. Ministers believe that rolling out the new bursary will see fewer young people discouraged from applying for them. Today, Andy Burnham also announced plans for more technical training in schools in England.
4: We've had a system built for too long around the university route, and it sends a message to some young people that they're some kind of second-class citizens. And it's just not right. They need an education system that works for them as well.
3: Conservative leader Kemi Badenoch says nothing will change until work pays more than welfare. Several people have died after an earthquake struck southern Japan, causing a shopping centre to collapse. The 6.8 magnitude quake hit Kyushu Island. Four women who were given the wrong ashes for their unborn babies by a fraudulent funeral director in Hull have told a court he exploited them at their lowest moments. Robert Bush has admitted 67 offences. Speedboat killer Jack Shepherd has pleaded guilty to violently assaulting his girlfriend. He was originally jailed for 10 years for manslaughter in 2018 over the death of Charlotte Brown when his boat crashed on the River Thames. Chris Philp claims the French Navy tried to intimidate him after shots were fired when he was being interviewed on a boat in the English Channel. He believes it was linked to his focus on small boat crossings.
5: We encountered an enormous dinghy, a mega dinghy, with about 100 illegal immigrants on it. It then went back to the beach, picked up some more people, and even though there were French police officers on the beach and there were French maritime officers, the French did nothing to stop the embarkation.
3: The Shadow Home Secretary has rejected the French authorities' explanation that it was a planned training exercise. And a man's been charged with stealing around £1 million worth of street lamps and lanterns. He's accused of 38 counts of theft across several counties in England. That's the latest. I'm Leisha McKenna.

Good evening and a very warm welcome to you. It's great to have your company, whether you're listening from today, Tuesday the 28th of July 2026. You're tuned in to Hospital Radio Ipswich and this is the Dr. NJ Feel Good Show. I'm Nana Jane and for the next hour I'd love you to put everything else to one side if you can. Take a moment to relax, unwind and enjoy a little escape with some wonderful music and plenty of reasons to smile. Whether you're in hospital, resting and recovering, visiting someone special, working incredibly hard on the wards, or listening from home or anywhere else, thank you for choosing to spend part of your day with me. I hope this next hour brings a little comfort, a little company, and a whole lot of good vibes. I've got a lovely mix of music lined up for you, comforting classics, easygoing favourites, timeless sing-alongs, and uplifting tracks that just seem to make the world feel just that little bit brighter. Along the way, I'll also be sharing our What Went Right This Week stories. They're all about celebrating the good news that doesn't always make the headlines. Small acts of kindness, inspiring people and communities, and those reminders that there's still so much goodness happening around us every single day. So wherever you are right now, make yourself as comfortable as you can. Put the kettle on if you're at home, fluff up the pillow if you're listening from the ward, or simply take a well-earned pause from a busy day. So let's start this hour, started with an amazing locally talented Ed Sheeran. He was born in Halifax, West Yorkshire, and he moved to the historic local market town of Framlingham in Suffolk, which directly inspired his hit Castle on the Hill. Today we've got Shape of You. Enjoy.

0: of You.
1: The oh-so-talented Ed Sheeran with Shape of You. As a child, Ed Sheeran was surrounded by art and music. And when he was young, at the age of 4, he joined his church choir in Framlingham, Suffolk, and later he started learning the guitar. Watching an Irish musician, Damien Rice, perform live inspired Ed Sheeran to become a performer himself around about the age of 11. Now let's change the mood a little, but keep the emotion flowing. This next song is one of those tracks that reminds us how music can tell a powerful story. Released in 2014, it became a worldwide hit and showcased one of the most distinctive voices in modern pop. Here's Sia with Chandelier.

0: The amazing Sia and Chandelier. Now, let's get ready for what went right this week. Here's a story that's guaranteed to put a smile on your face. We've all heard the saying, one person's old is another person's new. And that's exactly what happened here in our local community. 78 retired NHS laptops have been given a wonderful second life by being donated to primary schools across Essex and Suffolk. Now, these aren't just old computers gathering dust in a cupboard. They were once used by staff at East Suffolk and North Essex NHS Foundation Trust to help deliver patient care. But once they reached the end of their working life in the NHS, they were securely light, professionally refurbished and made ready for a brand new job helping children to learn. It's all thanks to a brilliant partnership between the NHS, HP Hope and the Colchester and Ipswich Hospitals charity. So far, five local schools have received the laptops, including Castle Hill Primary School, Leiston Primary School, St Helens Primary School, The Beeches and Colchester Unity Primary Academy. Teachers say that they'll make a real difference, giving children greater access to technology in the classroom. Also, it builds confidence with digital skills and provides extra support for pupils with special educational needs through assistive technology. And there's another feel-good bonus too. Instead of ending up as electronic waste, these laptops are continuing to make a difference, this time by opening doors for the next generation. I just think it's just such a lovely idea. Something that once helped care for patients is now helping young people learn, grow, and also prepare for the future. It's a simple act of recycling with a really big impact, and that's exactly the kind of story we love to celebrate. And that is what went right this week. And talking about putting smiles on faces, let's keep that feeling going. If this next song doesn't get your shoulders moving, I don't know what will. Here's Louis Bega with Mambo Number 5.
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Now there's someone whose smooth vocals have been brightening playlists for decades. George Benson has always had a wonderful way of blending jazz, soul, and pop. And this song really did that. It carried the message that's worth remembering. Never give up on a good thing. Keeping the music flowing now with today, one of biggest country pop stars, American singer-songwriter Chappell Roan with Good Luck Babe.

0: it binds, because you're mine, I walk the line.
1: Lovely to head back to one of the greatest storytellers country music has ever known, Johnny Cash with Walk the Line. Now it's time for another dose of good news, because sometimes the smallest changes can lead to the biggest positive differences. In fact, research has shown that hearing uplifting stories can improve our mood and remind us there's still plenty of kindness, innovation and hope happening all around us. So here's a story from the natural world that's a wonderful reminder of how people and wildlife can work together to make a real difference. Leopards in Zambia are getting a helping hand thanks to a simple but brilliant idea: replacing real leopard skins with incredibly realistic synthetic alternatives. For generations, leopard skins have played an important role in traditional ceremonies in western Zambia near the southern of Africa, with incredibly symbolising pride, heritage and also respect. However, demand for genuine leopard pelts also contributed to poaching, putting these magnificent animals under increasing pressure. Now, conservation groups and local communities are changing that story. Now, the organisation called Panthera worked alongside local communities to introduce heritage furs, high quality synthetic versions that preserve the traditional appearance and cultural significance without harming the wildlife. The idea has even received royal approval. The results have been incredibly encouraging, and research shows that leopard numbers are actually recovering across western Zambia, and poaching has declined significantly, and the overwhelming majority of ceremonial paddlers have embraced the new alternative. Conservationists believe that this simple change could help save hundreds, possibly even more than 1,000 leopards over the coming decade, and other countries have been inspired to implement similar. And I really like stories like this because they show that protecting nature doesn't always mean giving something up. Sometimes it's simply about finding a better way forward. And that is another piece of good news for today. We're going to slow things down for a few moments with one of the smoothest voices ever to grace a microphone. Here's Perry Como with For the Good Times.

Rocket Man and Elton John, and staying with that gentle, reflective mood, because sometimes the songs that touch us most are the ones that remind us of something simple, that kindness matters, the little moments matter, and that good things often come when we least expect them. And that is the idea and the heart of our next song. Ella Langley's Most Good Things Do is a beautiful reminder that life's best moments don't always arrive with a big announcement. Sometimes they can happen quietly. A chance meeting, a helping hand, a conversation that lifts your spirits, or a small act of kindness that stays with you long after the moment has passed. And here's a little feel-good fact for you. Some research has shown that doing something kind for someone else can boost our own sense of happiness and also our well-being too. Even the smallest gestures, sending a message, sharing a smile, or helping someone out can create a positive ripple effect, which is rather lovely, isn't it? Good things really can have a way of finding their way round. So whether you're having a great day or you simply need a little lift, let this one remind you to look out for those moments of little joy. This is Ella Langley with Most Good Things Do, right here on the Dr. NJ Feelgood Show.

It has been proven that listening to jazz is both relaxing and therapeutic. I'm Mike Bug, and every evening I play an hour of jazz music, mixing New Orleans traditional jazz with modern cool jazz, big band music, and songs from the great jazz singers, both past and present. Join me at 5 o'clock for All That Jazz.

Louis Armstrong with What a Wonderful World. We hear so much about challenges facing our world, so it's always nice to celebrate the songs and stories showing progress, teamwork and also positive change. This week, we're heading up north to Northumberland, where one of the UK's most ambitious conservation projects has taken a huge step forward. Around 3,000 hectares of land, that's roughly the size of 4,200 football pitches, will now be restored for nature after nearly £9 million was secured to purchase the site. The Emblehope and Byrne Grange estate has long been a dream project for the nature restoration company Restore, and that dream is now becoming reality with support from organisations including Triodos UK. The project will restore damaged peatlands, helping them store more carbon, supporting the wildlife and also reducing the flood risks. And it's not just good news for nature. The plans also include carefully managing grazing, creating benefits for local farming, the nearby communities and also the wider economy. Restore's founder, who's called Benedict MacDonald, describes it as a place where nature itself will once again become the driving force. And I think that's a wonderful reminder that real change often starts with people who believe tomorrow can be even better than today. What went right this week? It definitely did up north in Northumberland. Now here's a song that became a real good favourite over the years. When Westlife released I Have a Dream in 1999 as a double A-side with Seasons in the Sun, it went straight to number one and became the UK's Christmas number one that year. Here it is, I Have a Dream, but a little bit of a dance remix from 2002.

0: And with Fleetwood Mac Dreams, we've reached the end of this week's Feel Good Show. Thank you so much for spending the last hour with me. I hope the music has lifted your spirits, brought back some wonderful memories, and maybe even introduced you to a new favourite song. More than anything, I hope our What Went Right This Week stories have reminded you that even when life feels busy or challenging, there is still so much kindness, generosity, and hope to be found. Music really is one of life's greatest medicines. It has a remarkable way of comforting us, energising us, bringing people together, and reminding us that even on our most difficult days, there's always a reason to keep going. Until next time, stay positive. Stay kind, look after one another, keep smiling, and most importantly, keep enjoying the music. Hopefully you'll be tuned in the same time, same place, next Tuesday between 8 until 9 o'clock. And until then, keep trying to appreciate where you are right now. Those are moments that really do stay with us. Thank you so much for listening to the Dr. NJ Feel Good Show on Hospital Radio Ipswich. Look after yourselves, look after each other, and good night for now.
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3: From the Sky News Centre at 9, families on Universal Credit could get more than £4,000 a year to help young people start apprenticeships. The bursary is designed to tackle youth unemployment by helping families who would otherwise lose benefits. Ministers have also announced plans for 14-year-olds in England to study technical qualifications linked to local employers. Pepe Delasio from the Association of School and College Leaders has concerns.
4: How do I make sure that we can get them into our schools and colleges, and how can we make sure that there's the pipeline and the curriculum that link those young people into the apprenticeships? Because that's the key aspect, making sure that young people are able to get into the world of work once they have those initial qualifications.
3: A mother and her boyfriend have been found guilty of murdering her two-year-old daughter, Isabel Welsh, who suffered weeks of abuse before her death. Alexandra Walker and Harrison Simpson were also convicted of child cruelty. Speedboat killer Jack Shepherd admitted assaulting his girlfriend. The 38-year-old, who was originally jailed for 10 years over the death of Charlotte Brown in 2015, will be sentenced in September. Several people are reported to have died after a powerful earthquake struck southwest Japan. A shopping centre has partially collapsed in Kumamoto, with people trapped inside. Here's Japan's Prime Minister, Sanae Takaichi.
5: We're currently assessing the damage and number of casualties, but there have been reports on injuries as well as power cuts, damaged roads, bridges and buildings. I ask all to take measures to protect yourselves.
3: The next 24 hours will be critical for the continuing wildfires in Spain and France. A new heat wave is on the way, which could bring temperatures of up to 40 degrees. And Prime Minister Andy Burnham has hit out at FIFA's proposals to sell off some ownership of its competitions, including the World Cup. He says football belongs to the people, not investors, after the governing body announced it's going to seek private investment. That's the latest. I'm Leisha McKenna.

Country and Western? Old country? New country? Or is it just country? On the honky-tonk side of town. 11 o'clock. Every morning here on Bedside Channel Radio, the best in hospital radio, Ipswich country.

lesson. Manna rained down from heaven. This isn't second guessing. We know that we are protected. May the peace that surpasses all understanding be our message. Grace and favors in your nature.

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2: Shops and places to eat within the hospital. 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The Courtyard Restaurant is situated in the main corridor at the north end of the hospital, open Monday to Friday, 7:30 a.m. till 4 p.m, selling hot and cold food and drinks. The lounge area is next to the Courtyard Restaurant, also open Monday to Friday. There are a number of pre-packed salads, sandwiches and drinks available via the vending machines. Deli Marsh can be found at the outpatients reception, open 8 a.m. till 5 p.m. Monday to Friday, selling a range of sandwiches, cakes and Costa coffee range. The hospital also has two WH Smiths, one at the outpatients reception and the other at the south reception. Selling clothing and accessories, the Stock Shop is open Monday to Friday, 9:30 to 5:30, and Saturday afternoons from 1 p.m. till 5. The shop can be found at the south reception.

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1: She knows she's a chocolate girl. She's broken up and swallowed and wrapped up in silver.
0: So now you have to tune in this Saturday at 5 to find out just how sweet Gemma G can be here on Hospital Radio Ipswich, your silver foil wrapped bedside friend.

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1: Meal times. You will find a menu on your bedside locker to inform you of what meals are available each day. 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Your first meal after admission or surgery will be provided from the standard menu. The main hospital restaurant, the Courtyard, is open for staff, patients and visitors from 7:30 in the morning until 4:30 in the afternoon. You can also purchase hot snacks at Costa Coffee throughout the day.

0: water?
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1: 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If you have a special diet or food need, inform a member of staff as soon as possible. Your first meal after admission or surgery will be provided from the standard menu. 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You can also purchase hot snacks at Costa Coffee throughout the day.

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3: From the Sky News Centre at 10, secondary school pupils in England will be able to study subjects like manufacturing in addition to core.

0: Subjects under reforms from the Prime Minister. Andy Burnham says the courses would be linked to local industries. More than 100 million young people across the UK aren't in education, employment or training. Connie Muttocks from the Centre for Young Lives.
1: We know that there are really significant issues around children's mental health, so that's a really important part of this picture. But a big factor is the number of young people that are leaving education without any meaningful work experience, without vocational options and without that clear pathway into work.
0: Elsewhere, a woman and her boyfriend have been convicted of murdering her two-year-old daughter. Isabel Welsh had 21 broken bones and had been sexually assaulted by her mother's partner before her death. Four women who were given the wrong ashes for their unborn babies by a fraudulent funeral director in Hull have told a court he exploited them at their lowest moments. Robert Bush has admitted 67 offences. Firefighters in Spain and France are preparing to tackle wildfires as temperatures climb towards another heat wave. Hundreds of thousands of people have already been forced to flee their homes. In sport, athletes have had to battle torrential rain and thunderstorms at the Commonwealth Games in Glasgow. Live to Cat Suave at the Scotstoun Stadium.
2: England's Amy Hunt is the new Commonwealth 100 metres silver medalist. She crossed the line in 10.98 seconds, with teammate Imani Lansico finishing fourth. Cameroon's Emmanuel Essame is the men's champion after racing a huge games record. He ran 9.83 seconds, with the following three athletes also posting subs 10-second times. Wales's Jeremiah Azu finished fifth.
0: And Ariana Grande's suing hackers for leaking her unreleased music and footage. The lawsuit is looking into how they targeted the personal accounts.

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If I had the money, I could own a mansion. No, I don't think I'd like that. But I might write a song that makes you laugh. Now that would be funny, and you could

Tonight featured music by Bill Evans, Madeline Peru, Harry Connick Jr., Oscar Peterson, Gwyneth Herbert, Nat King Cole, Errol Garner, Julie London, Gordon Haskell, Claire Teal, Oscar Peterson, Clifford T. Ward, Diana Reeves, Bill Tarmy, and Diana Krall. From me, Mike, very good night to you. Sleep well. Bye for now.

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3: From the Sky News Centre at 11, families on Universal Credit are going to be given financial assistance to help teenagers take on an apprenticeship. Ministers believe that rolling out the new bursary will see fewer young people discouraged from applying for them. Earlier today, Andy Burnham announced plans for more technical training for young people in schools in England.
4: We've had a system built for too long around the university route, and it sends a message to some young people that they're some kind of second-class citizens. And it's just not right. They need an education system that works for them as well.
3: Conservative leader Cammie Badenoch says benefits need to be cut to reduce youth unemployment. Four women who were given the wrong ashes for their unborn babies by a fraudulent funeral director in Hull have told a court how he exploited them at their lowest moments. Robert Bush has admitted 67 offences. The next 24 hours will be critical for wildfires in Spain and France. A new heatwave could bring temperatures of 40 degrees. European football nations will discuss boycotting the World Cup if FIFA pushes ahead with plans to sell off parts of the organisation to private investors. The world governing body is seeking to raise £3 billion with the move. The Prime Minister has hit out of the plans. Welsh sprinter Jeremiah Asu could only manage fifth in a record-breaking 100 metres final event at the Commonwealth Games. Cameroon's Emmanuel Essame took the title in a Games record time of 9.83 seconds in Glasgow. Asu says he's still pleased to have competed.
5: It's good to be mixing it in with the fastest guys in the world, and it's been an honour to represent Wales at this level. A Games that didn't look like it was going to happen, and to be there written in history, regardless if it was the performance that I wanted or not, is special to be a part of.
3: England's Amy Hunt took silver in the women's 100 metres. And a man's been charged with stealing around £1 million worth of street lamps and ornate lanterns across the UK. 20-year-old John O'Sullivan's accused of 38 counts of theft. That's the latest. I'm Faye Rowlands.

maybe to the park. I have a seat on the same old bench to watch the children play. You know, tomorrow is their future, but for me, just another day. They all gather around me. They seem to know my name. We laugh, tell a few jokes, but it still doesn't ease my pain. I know I can't hide from a memory, though day after day I've tried. I keep saying she'll be back, but today again.

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1: News.
3: From the Sky News Centre at midnight, the Prime Minister says he's looking to fix England's social care system by finding common ground across party lines. Andy Burnham will visit a care home today and has invited the Conservative and Liberal Democrat leaders to discuss urgent reforms. Jane Townsend, head of the Home Care Association, shares her hopes.
4: All of us to have a choice of quality support when we need it. At the moment, there are large amounts of people who have got unmet need. In order to have a choice, we've got to have decent quality. So we need the services assessed.
3: Kemi Badenoch's unable to attend and will send the Shadow Health Secretary in her place, while Sir Ed Davey will join over Zoom. Meanwhile, the government's announced that households on universal credit could get more money to help teenagers take on apprenticeships. The Prime Minister has announced plans for more technical training for young people in England. Breaking news, the US military says the IRGC have launched multiple ballistic missiles from Iran on US forces based in the Middle East. US Central Command says all of these were successfully intercepted, adding that US forces remain vigilant. Several people have died after an earthquake struck southern Japan, causing a shopping centre to collapse. The 6.8 magnitude quake hit on Kyushu Island. The Prime Minister has hit out at FIFA's plans to sell off some ownership of its competitions, including the World Cup. It's after the governing body announced it's going to seek private investment. Our sports correspondent Rob Harris has details about the lead investor group.
5: The CEO of Thrive Eternal is Josh Kushner. He is the brother of Donald Trump's son-in-law, Jared Kushner. And this will raise further questions about the links between Gianni Infantino and Donald Trump.
3: UEFA isn't ruling out a boycott of FIFA events. And former Top Gear presenter Richard Hammond's been fined £999 after being caught speeding twice in the space of 3 weeks. It happened in Hertfordshire last December. That's the latest. I'm Faye Rollins.

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My name is John Alderton. I hope you'll stay with me for the next hour and enjoy my selection of music. The first item today is by a Belgian composer, César Franck, who lived between 1822 and 1890. And this is from his Symphony in D minor, the first movement, with the Radio Symphony Orchestra of Berlin, conducted by Lorin Maisel.

by the Radio Symphony Orchestra of Berlin, conducted by Lorin Mazel. Next, father and son violinists David and Igor Oistrakh are going to play for us Bach's Concerto for Two Violins, String Orchestra and Continuo in D minor. There are three movements. The first one, Vivace. The second one, Largo, followed by the finale, Allegro.

Father and son violinists David and Igor Oistrakh, accompanied by the Royal Philharmonic Orchestra conducted by Sir Eugene Goossens, playing Bach's Concerto for two violins and strings. Now pianist Wilhelm Kempff is going to come to the platform, and he is going to play the second and the third movement from Robert Schumann's Piano Concerto. The orchestra is the Symphony Orchestra of Bavarian Radio, and the conductor is Raphael Kubelik.

Wilhelm Kempt, the soloist there with the Orchestra of Bavarian Radio, conducted by Raphael Kubelik, and the second and third movements from Robert Schumann's Piano Concerto in A minor. Well, we're almost at the end of the programme, this midnight hour, and to take you up to the news at 1 a.m, Wilhelm Kempt returns to the platform, and he's going to play us a short selection of pieces from Schumann's Scenes from Childhood.

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3: From the Sky News Centre at 1, Andy Burnham's pledged to put everything he's got to fixing adult social care in England as he extends an invite to party leaders to work with him. He's asked leaders of the Conservatives and Liberal Democrats to meet to discuss the issue. He'll also visit a care home where he'll say governments have failed to tackle reforms in the past, but he isn't the first Prime Minister to promise to fix the system.
4: We are proposing the right funding model for social care.
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6: This government have said